0: show a few times, and he said, yeah, they have been talking about that, so maybe next year or so they can get some races at the state fair, but I don't think it's going to happen this year. Let's talk about you. Let's go all the way back to the beginning, talk when you started racing. We've talked about this before, but I haven't had you on the show for a while, so let's do it again. Let's talk about some of your history.
1: Well, growing up, my dad raced, and then he was the track promoter at Miller when I was young, so I lived at the racetrack, basically. Eventually, he always had race cars out of the shop, too, when he was done racing. So it was always a natural progression dream of a young boy to follow in those footsteps and race for the J&J Auto racing team and carry the number 3, which was prevalent with the J&J Auto 3 and 33. So at a young age, I became old enough and got to split the seat with David Roth the first half of the season because I couldn't race until July when I turned old enough. And it was kind of, you know, I was already bit, but it bit harder and it's been nothing but fun. And I've met so many friends, you know, the majority of my friends are through racing and you can go anywhere at about any time and run into somebody that you've met through racing. And it's just a great family atmosphere for everybody.
0: And some of your friends that we have known over the years, Ron Droog passed away, Tony Daly passed away here a few months ago, and then lost Terry Voltz, the promoter from Brown County, and 4 years ago, I think it's going to be here with Dennis Moser and Randy Nordstrom quite a few years ago and stuff, so you lost some of your good friends.
1: Yes, Willie Yost, another one, a guy that I looked up to and admired, Chuck Yost from the Miller area, those guys, all those guys, Denny Gross,
0: yep.
1: All heroes of mine growing up, sat on the edge of the seat watching those guys manhandle them cars around the track back then, and so, yeah, they're gone but not forgotten. I got to watch Ron Droog. I only got to race against him like one season or a season and a half. So he was later in his career when I was racing against him, and he was still as good as anybody on the track at any point, at any time, and just a class act, and definitely will be missed.
0: Yeah, and Tony Daly, too. The Daly family goes back a long history with them, too, and they were a lot of fun, too, and he passed away here back in March, I believe it was. So, yeah, so it's a miss him, too. So, but how about you over the years going back not too long ago? You know, you were going all over the place and racing even in Wishick, North Dakota on Thursday nights, and then you were trying to get up there for the national points.
1: Yeah, we kind of quit chasing national points a long, long time ago. We don't even really chase local points. We just try to race at our local tracks every time that we can. We still like to adventure out and get to other places and meet new friends and catch up with old friends. You just never know where you might find us. So we're even thinking about maybe I-94 Speedway coming up here. We were going to try Madison this last Saturday had they not gotten canceled. Got a lot of friends over in that area. And we really enjoy traveling around and catching up with them people.
0: So the fuel prices don't bother you?
1: You know, you got to make choices, and we made the choice, and we love racing, and if you can afford to go, go.
0: Okay. And now the two sons, let's talk about their ages. How old are they now?
1: Luke is 22, going to be 23, and Lane is 29, going to be 30. Both of them have birthdays in December.
0: Oh.
1: So they both work for South Dakota soybean processors, one in Miller and one in Volga. Okay. So they have a schedule where they work 4 days on, 4 days off, four nights on, four nights off, and it just keeps rotating that way. So when they get to the, when their work schedule is occupying the weekend, they don't get to really race much for a month. So it hurts their racing abilities.
0: I bet it does. I bet it does. But traveling all over over the years, obviously Heron, you know, with the 100 feature wins, and Miller, and Watertown with the quarter mile track, and some of the other bigger ones, smaller ones. What do you like the best?
1: I like the bigger tracks because I like the speed. But even at Casino, your speed maybe may not be as much, but when you're in the car there, it seems like it is. So I like them all. Grew up on the bigger tracks, so kind of prefer those.
0: I remember interviewing Dave McDonald. And he came over to Casino for the first time, and he's so used to racing Heron and some of those bigger tracks, and man, he took off in Watertown, and all of a sudden, whoa, man, those corners come fast. And he had to take the turn right away, but eventually he got the hang of the track. And they say that if you can race Watertown, that little quarter-mile track, you can race any place.
1: I would believe that's a true statement.
0: Okay, so where are we going to be racing at this week?
1: Aberdeen, for me, I think the boys maybe have some work things planned, and maybe some trip somewhere on Saturday since Heron doesn't race. I'm not really sure. They haven't really pinpointed anything yet.
0: Okay, and then Aberdeen, it's unfortunate what happened to them with their Dakota Rumble weekend, and the Mother Nature took control, and I think they only got two features in. That was Street Stock, excuse me. It's Street Stock feature one night and the Legend Cars, and then the rest of them were and I did get a hold of Kent Arment, and he's going to see about trying to make up some of those features, especially the late model one, which is a 66-lap feature.
1: Yeah, it's unfortunate at any time weather gets involved in a racing weekend. But I don't know if anybody got the chance to go on Brown County's website and look at some of the pictures that they took with the cars on the track and that red sky in the background. Man, them are breathtaking photos. Somebody did a heck of a job. And so there's always good that comes out of the bad.
0: Okay, all right. Let's go back with you again. At one time, weren't you driving three or four classes of cars at one time?
1: We drove a couple of classes there for a while, just mainly at Huron, our main track, close to home. It was kind of difficult jumping out of one car into another, but it was fun. I don't think I could do it now, but back then it was definitely a lot of fun.
0: And also going way, way back, what year was that you and Lance Beebe and Ron Jones over at the 100, and you guys were really putting on a show in the modified, and you guys also were battling for the national points?
1: Yeah, I believe that was 1991. That was a long time ago.
0: I saw a film of that. I wasn't there, but I saw a film of that, and I thought that was wonderful. Well, how about your sponsors?
1: I've got a lot of great sponsors. Precision Auto Body, Crippling Air, Channel Seeds from the Seed Barn, Central Plains Construction, Weasler Trucking, Colosic Farms, Archer Oil, Eschenbaum Family Farms, Chuck and Michelle Steptoe, M&K Trucking, Balanced Performance, Urus Farms, Shocks by Hammer, Chubb's Performance, and Extreme Graphics. Got a lot of great help from those guys.
0: Now, is that just for you, or is that for all three of the cars?
1: That's for all three of us. They sponsor one, they sponsor all.
0: Okay, all right. And how is your father doing?
1: He's pretty good. He doesn't get out as much as he did. He did go to a couple races at Huron this year. His back bothers him, so he kind of stays home and helps mom there with that stuff. But he watches them on the My wife usually videos the races.

0: just enjoy racing, enjoy the fans, support your local tracks. Everybody needs it. Let's keep racing alive in South Dakota.
1: That's right. That's right, too. All righty. Congratulations on your success, and thanks for being on the show, and we'll do it again down the road.
0: Thank you, sir.
1: Okay, all right. That is Lauren Johnson over there in Miller, South Dakota. Lots of history. I could talk with him for another half hour if I wanted to. Let's see. More with the Dakota Racing Show coming up after this.
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0: 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One of the best super stock drivers that we've had over the years joins us, and Mr. Trevor Nelson. Trevor, welcome.
1: Yeah, thanks for having me. Finally got on.
0: Yes. You're way too busy earlier in the season. Get all the farming, get pretty much everything in, and now we're waiting for a harvest here down the road.
1: Yeah, looking for another shot of rain, too. We could definitely use a little bit more.
0: Yes, well, they had too much of that in Aberdeen over the weekend to ruin the races.
1: Yeah, they for sure couldn't catch a break, and went. I mean, it was just crazy. Crazy little half-hour storm that rolled through.
0: So, yeah, I talked to Kent Arment, and he'll see about making up those races down the road. What a season you're having. The way that they've kind of set up things, it's kind of hard, really, to move up into the national points. You get, according to this anyway, this is through the 21st of July. You've got 12 feature wins and 17 top fives, 18 top tens, and 19 features. And right now you're in 10th place in the national points.
1: Yeah, we don't really, I mean, once we get to our 30 shows, we'll definitely jump up their national points. So that's tough with two nights a week. And, you know, this year with how hot it's been and tracks canceling because of the heat, it's making it a tough year for sure.
0: Yeah, Dylan Nelson, 36 features. Steve Stewart has 33. And then Shane Sobrowski, who's racing about 10 different classes of cars, and he's won over 1,000 features. He's in third place right now. And but the kind of season that you're having, though, you should move up. Because was a couple years ago or 2 years in a row you finished in the top five?
1: Yeah, I think the last, five, 6 years, I think we've been right there in the top five. So that's kind of what we shoot for. We're just kind of getting a little extra money, you know, towards the end of the year at the banquet. So get some prizes and stuff as well.
0: And then also you got a chance to get the two track championships at Dakota State First Speedway in Huron, which it's nice to have those guys racing back full time. We'll talk about last week's race. And also you're winning the points of Brown County Speedway. So you got a chance to get a couple track championships.
1: Yeah, we haven't had that for a while. You know, the last few years we've been traveling, and you miss a night or two at track, it's hard to make up them points.

0: And had a lot of luck this year. You know, we only had one bad incident where we didn't finish a race, and that was special in Huron. But other than that, our consistency has been good, and just everything's been flowing really well.
1: Let's talk about last week at Dakota State First Speedway in Huron, the Mackenzie Kopecky Memorial Race, and they had a bounty on you. Was it up to, man, it was between $2,500 to $3,000, and Stuart Shipke got the win.
0: Yeah, it was a great deal. You know, Brad put on a hell of a show there, and, you know, Huron, the promoters and everything go along with it. It was a really neat event to see. What was it, like 24 cars there or something like that? It was a fun race. You know, we took the lead there from Hinkle Minor. Had a good race going on there, and I think with 9 laps to go, my air cleaner stud came loose, so I decided to shut her down and save the motor.
1: Yeah, you don't want to suck up too much dirt.
0: No, not. Why couldn't it happen on a regular night, you know?
1: Yeah, but Stuart Shipke, it was nice of him, too. He donated, I think, about $2,000 back to the fund after he won that.
0: Yeah, that's what I hear. It's a pretty neat deal, you know, props for him for doing that, and just running a heck of a race, too. You know, he had to be there at the end, and he was.
1: Yeah, that's right. Well, let's go with you. Your dad, Greg, was an outstanding driver for many, many years, and then you took over, and let's talk with you from the beginning and up to now. Talk about your racing world.
0: Yeah, you know, obviously I started because of him, and I think my first full year was like 2013, I believe. 2014 actually was probably my first full year. And, just having him behind me with all the knowledge that he's had over the years, and really, these supers, they really haven't changed a whole lot from when he was racing. A couple things here and there, but, I mean, the basics are still the basics. So it's, you know, it's kind of hard to believe that I think, what, this is like the 11th year or something like that I've been doing it. 12th year doesn't even seem like it's been that long.
1: And he also, over the past few years, has been in a car once in a while, right?
0: Yeah. Oh, let's see, like 17 or 18. He raced it about 4 nights, and then it's just too much work trying to keep one car going, let alone two. So, I don't know, we still have his car. So maybe he'll get back in here one of these evenings when it cools down.
1: Yeah, he can't be racing too. This heat is just, as I've said before with this other interviews, that going back many, many years ago, yeah, you had the heat, but I don't think you had the humidity and the dew point real, real high the way that it is now, and it's just stagnant for you guys, especially in those fire suits, and the cars can't be driving too well in this stuff either.
0: Yeah, no, it's definitely, you know, not just the drivers, but, you know, all these volunteers at the tracks, the paramedics, firefighters, you know, they're all in gear, too, and everything. So it's not just us. It takes a toll on everybody. I mean, if it's that hot, you're not getting fans in the stands, and nobody's really making any money at that point. So might as well, it's more safety and a business decision for most of the part.
1: Where are we going to be racing at this week?
0: I believe this week we're actually going to go to Fergus Falls on Friday, Miss Aberdeen. Just hate to do it for kids' night, but it's the only time Fergus has supers before the 100, so we better get over there and do a little testing and see where we kind of set up before the big show. And then Saturday, either running down to Madison, Minnesota, or we talked about running up to Brainerd, Minnesota. I know I got a couple buddies that are going to that little mini mod tour up there from Fergus to Brainerd to Granite City. So, might ride around with all of them a little bit and just kind of see how it goes. You know, obviously, we're day by day, anything can happen, but
1: now going,
0: that's kind of our plan as of now.
1: Going back to the Wasota 100, you won that here not too long ago, right?
0: Yeah, in 2022.
1: Okay, man.
0: And then that kind of seems like after that, we just have had no luck when we come to that show. last year was just probably one of our worst ones we ever had. I don't think we finished a single night, wrecked a lot of stuff every night, you know, just wrong spot. So this year we're feeling a lot more comfortable with the car, and things have been clicking pretty good. So hopefully the luck changes and we have a good good showing.
1: Okay. Well, how about your sponsors?
0: Yeah, I got a lot of them, and obviously with this sport, you can't do it without them. And we got Dwight Goosemiller with Snow Puppet Motorsports, Bryce and Lana Kruger Farm and Seed, Nielsen Livestock, Structus Farms, Dylan Carlin with Carlin Electric at Aberdeen. The Den Bar and Grill is back open in Warner, so it's nice to have a bar restaurant back open in our town. Carpets Plus, my mom and Steve, they do a lot for me. Portable Chassis, great car. 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And Lepto Farms, they're new. Got to thank them. Milky Egg Services. Marshall Fagers with Gorsuch Performance. He's helped us out a ton the last couple of years, so definitely thanks to him. And, God, without looking at my car, I can't think of all of them right now. But just everybody that's a part of our deal, you know, definitely can't do it without them. Binger Construction out of Warner, though, he's been a lot of help the last few years. How about and like I said, just everybody to be a part of it, it's definitely nice.
1: How about your pit crew?
0: Well, this year it's mainly just been my dad and my girlfriend, so it's hard to find help these days, that's for sure. You know, everybody's that I had before, you know, they've all got kids and got a million different sporting events going on, so it's definitely tough to find help. But, yeah, just them two for sure. My mom's came along a few times, so it's just whoever wants to come along and who's available, that's normally who we got.
1: So your dad and your girlfriend, they argue of what should be done to the car?
0: No, not so much. I think the girlfriend mainly just make sure we got water and we got something to eat. And make sure the lineups are right.
1: Okay, all right. Well, anything else we could add?
0: Yeah, not a whole lot. Just try to stay cool and hopefully we get a couple of two or three races in this weekend.
1: Yeah, wouldn't that be nice? Yeah, because...
0: Yeah, I know. I think actually in the next couple of weeks, the Supers come down to Watertown.
1: Yep, yep, they do. Yeah, so it's,
0: I think it's Saturday show.
1: Pretty soon, all the other stuff that's been canceled, it's all going to be crammed into one night of racing.
0: So, yeah, that's what it's. That's about right. Yeah.
1: Yeah. So, well, congratulations on your success. So let's move up in those national points, and I know you're going to get some track championships, and we'll talk about it again down the road.
0: Yeah, hopefully. Thanks for having me.
1: All righty, you bet. That's Trevor Nelson out of Warner, and he's doing a heck of a job once again in the Superstocks. Back with more right after this.
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1: 724, we're at 84 degrees here at KDLO. The clouds have really moved in. Yeah, I don't see the sun. What happened to the sun? So that will cool it down there for a little bit. Let's run down results. The Renegade Speedway in Canby, Minnesota had their yearly race at the fair, and this was this past Thursday. Nice racing that they had. Gen X late model Jeff Nelson out of Perham, Minnesota, got the win. Blake Swenson, Parker Gilbertson, what a race they had between those three. Tony Croninger there, Chris Wilkie, Priya Ingalls, and Brittany Swenson was your top seven. The other ones broke down. So, and Bodie Croninger and Kurt Kranz, they did win the heat races. Lesota Midwest Mods, Ryan Flatten, guy's been hot all season. Scott Hansen, Tim Canton, Jason Anderson, and Brett Hansen from Canby, Minnesota was your top five. And it was Tim Canton and Scott Hansen winning the heat races. In the street stocks, not as many showed up this time, but Maria Broksik got the win. Zachary Flickinger out of Madison. Chris Behrens out of Montevideo. Josh Long from Canby. And Mike Jans from Clarkfield. Street stock heat went to Maria Broksik. In the Hornets, Jeff Roerner from Wilmer, Minnesota. Adam Vanderstein, Thomas Kruger from Clare City. Bradley Russell from Florence. And Brandon Lawachi from Marshall, Minnesota. I sat with his wife, too, and she was telling me about, I remember the Lawachis when I was the announcer in Montevideo, but they moved down to Hornet Racing now. But Brandon got fifth place in the feature. and Bradley Russell and Brandon Lawaji won the heat races. So that's what took place. And they'll get ready for another race in Canby next season. Casino Speedway helps them out a lot to get the track prep. Let's see, KRA Speedway on Thursday night. The Pier Stocks went to Mason Fester. Street Stocks went to Justin Vogel, Levi Rant, Ethan Williams, Joe Martin, and Derek Ziske. And the heat races went to Justin Vogel. And then the Midwest Mods, Landon Rant from Wisconsin, Justin Barkland, and Chance Cadet. And the heat race went to Justin Barkland. Mod 4s in the feature went to Dustin Hoquist from St. Cloud, Tyler Larson, let's see, Devin Walter, Dean Larson, and the heat went to Rowan Tram, and then also Dustin Hoquist. Superstocks, Dexton Cook, Carter Reitz, Zach Schultz, Andrew Hetke, and Colston Schultz was your top five. The two heat races went to Zach Schultz and Dexton Cook. And the A-Mods, Brian Hobbin, Tyler Keeter, and Jonathan Olmscheid. And then the heat race went to Matt Fester. And then the Hornets went to Braxton Schmitz. Lincoln Miller was your top two there. Heat races went to Lincoln Miller and Braxton Schmitz. So that's what happened over there in Wilmer. Brown County Speedway had all kinds of problems. They had the Dakota Rumble doubleheader with the Tri-State Late Models. Also, the Street Stock Tour was there for the weekend on Friday and Saturday. And I knew when computer models showed that they were going to get hit with something on Friday night, but the one on Saturday was a pretty big surprise. Well, let's just look at what they got in anyway. On Friday, the late model heats went to Cole Searing, Dylan Rux from Iowa, and then the Mike Reseth from Harwood, North Dakota, Thomas Wisegraham, and Trevor Anderson. And that's what they got there on Friday. Now, the street stocks, they did get their feature in with Tommy Pagonis from Princeton, Minnesota, Chris Sayre, Justin Vogel, Jaden Bogue, and Kyle Bertram. Those were your top ones. And then the heat race winners went to Adam Daney from Medina, North Dakota. And that was the B feature, Chris Ganska, Wyatt Brooker, and Dexter Whiff. Those were your top four that did move on from the feature to the feature, I should say. And now the heat races went to Kyle Bertram from Dallas. And let's see, Jody Michelson from Aberdeen, Matt Goth from Huron, Justin Vogel, and then we get to the Midwest Modifieds. All they got was the heat races with Nick Perry winning one of those, Todd Stark winning the other, and Dawson Zabel. Legend Cars, that was one that got their feature in. Regan Reinke from Lisbon, North Dakota, and Preston Martin from Lincoln, North Dakota, and Donovan Wiest from Wishick, North Dakota. Those are your top three in the heat races, and to Tyler Anglin and Zach Reinke from Lisbon, North Dakota. So now we get to night number two. The late model heats went to Cody Martin, Chase Gelling. Haven't seen that Cody Martin name for a while. Chase Gelling, Mike Stearns, and then Shane Edgington from Canada, and then Mike Reseth from Harwood, North Dakota, Josh Gorczewski from Aberdeen. Seventh heat went to Justin Zeichner from Iowa. And then we get over to the eighth heat. It was Chad Becker from Aberdeen. The ninth heat was Kent Arment. The tenth heat was Mike Reseth. And then we get to the street stocks with their one heat here, Justin Vogel. And then another one went to Cody Coomer. Maria Broksik won one, and Cameron Rose from Wheeler, Wisconsin. But they did not get any more features in. Mother Nature just took control and came ripping through on Saturday. But as I said, Kent Arment going to check things out to try and get the see if they can get the Tri-State Late Model feature made up. It's a 66-lapper, by the way. And then they got the Street Stock Tour and some other ones as well. Well, let's see. Fiesta City Speedway in Montevideo had a Super Stock special. Jesse Tim from Woodlake, Minnesota won the Pier Stock feature. Midwest Modifieds, Justin Borkland, Jason Anderson, Jeff Lindgren, Taylor Wilms, and Tim Canton. Darren Inges are there from Gary's, finished 7th. And the heat races went to Jason Anderson from Clear Lake, Justin Barkland from Sacred Heart,
3: In the street stock feature, Mike Janz got the win. Colton Schuler, Alex Grenager, Michael Brockman. I'm actually make that Michael Brockman and Cody Hatch. And then Michael Brockman got a heat race win. Colton Schuler. Super stocks, here's the big one, with Shane Sobrowski winning that. Zach Schultz, Justin Tammen, Trevor Nelson was there. He finished fourth. And Travis Scott finished in the fifth spot. In the heat race, when Shane Sobrowski won one, Sean Fernquez, Zach Schultz. Getting to the late model, Shane Sobrowski won that. John Tollickson, Corey Nelson, nice to see his name. Jock Caranda and Nathan Sleto. And then in the heat race, it was John Tollickson winning that. The Hornets, William Lang, Adam Vanderstein, Dylan Terrell, cousin of mine, Dalton Peterson, and Adam Throner from Smallville, Minnesota. Jesse Linder from Watertown was there, finished ninth. April Thompson from Revillo finished in 10th. Jerick Stabler, he broke down. He finished 13th out of Mitchell. And Matthew Mullis from Watertown broke down. He finished in 14th. Dalton Peterson from Esteline got a heat race win, and William Lane won the other heat. So that's what took place over in Montevideo. Up there at I-94 Speedway in Fergus, they had a Gen X late model special. The A-Mods was Landon Atkinson winning that. Travis Sauer, Brady Gerdaz, Joseph Thomas, and Ryan Gerke. And then Dylan Zabel was there from Selby, finished 13th. Heat races winner went to Brandon Colton and Travis Sauer. Midwest Modifieds was Lucas Rodine and Tanner Bitson, Noah McFarlane, Tyler Bitson, and Casey Knave. And lots of them that were there, too, for that big feature there. And the B feature, Nate Reinke, Kyle Anderson qualified. The other B feature was Ron Sauer and Alan Ogeon. And then in the heat races, I was looking at that. Let's see. Taylor Bitson won one. Tommy Nichols won the other. Casey Knave won one. It was Noah McFarlane winning another one. Tanner Bitson, the fifth heat. There's the street stocks with Kyle Dykoff getting the win. Eric Riley, Levi Rant, Brandon Fleck, and Joey Martin. And Tony Miller was there from Browns Valley, finished seventh. So see Tony Miller quite a bit over at the Dirt Track Supply. Street stock wins went to Kyle Dykoff and Hunter Carter. And the Hornets, it was Chase Perrier from Fergus Falls, Eli Green, Emma Nelson, Lincoln Miller, and Aiden Muchow was your ones. And the Gen X late models, here's the big night. Dave Moss got a win from East Bethel, Minnesota. Parker Gilbertson, Trevor Walsh from Watertown, Ricky Schroeder from Montevideo, and Blake Baleens from Brandon Valley. I should say Brandon, Minnesota was your top five. So they had a big load of those. 14th place went to Blake Swinton. Alex Schockert, he got 11th. Anybody else here? Yeah, Chuck Swenson broke down, but he finished back in the 25th spot. And that's what happened over in I-94 Speedway up in Fergus. Let's see, River City Speedway up in Grand Forks, the Wayne Anderson Cup with the 410 Sprinters. Mark Dobmeier won the 410 Sprint feature. I hate it when I can't get a hold of my pages and rip them open. Tyler Peterson won the late model. Tucker Peterson, Jason Strand, John Song. Let's see, John Sang and Droy Peterson was your top five. But, yeah, they had quite a few of them up there for that. And then let's see, the late model heats went to Tom Corcoran. Let's see, Frank Viert from Winnipeg. Another one was Dustin Strand. Street stocks, Cole Grieseth. Man, that guy's been winning a lot of features this year. With Doug Van Mill, John Halverson, Greg Jost, Trey Hess, nice to see him back on the track. When I was checking them out earlier in the season, they said he was going to take the full season back, but he's been back for a few weeks now. And the Midwest Modifieds with Austin Hunter winning that one. And that's what happened up in Grand Forks. Now, the other ones, as I said, number of tracks. Let's see, Madison, Minnesota, Viking Speedway. They canceled too hot. Watertown and Granite City, too hot. Houston Speedway, too, was too hot. So, yeah. Let's check the schedules. The KRA Speedway in Wilmer. And their next race here is coming up here on the 30th with a regular night of racing, but they will have the late model challenge series there on August the 13th, and that's coming up in Wilmer. Brown County Speedway, it is kids' night up there. They have the 31st here, and then after that they'll take a little time off and come back for the weekly racing on the 21st. So I know they got the Brown County Fair coming up here, so they'll take some time off for that. Season championship is on the 28th, but the Big Buck Nationals too coming up on September the 4th and 5th. The Winter Nationals on October the 2nd and 3rd. But as I said, Kent Arment is checking in on making up some of those races that they had during the Dakota Rumble this past weekend. They got stormed out. Fiesta City Speedway in Montevideo. They are having the Meet the Drivers night here on August the 7th. So, yeah, they're taking a week off, and then they come back on August the 7th. Pier Stock Special will be on August the 14th. So, Montevideo there, that's the way it looks. I-94 Speedway in Fergus Falls. It is a regular night of racing with the Super Stocks Special, and that's what Trevor Nelson said. They're going to be going up there for that. Then they'll come back on August the 7th of the regular race night. And then the Black Hill Speedway. I was checking out their schedule, what they have. They just had a sprint car tour that came through there. They do have the Wasota Mod 4 Blackjack Special event, so I'm sure that they'll have a lot of travelers for that, for the Mod 4 Special. Black Hill Speedway race night will be on August the 7th. The River City Speedway in Grand Forks coming up here this Friday with the Premier Racing Night. Then they have a Hall of Fame night on August the 7th. School bus racing will be on the 14th. That'd be fun to see up there in Grand Forks. Dakota State Fair Speedway in Huron taking, let's see, is it one more? Yeah, one more week off, and then they'll come back on August the 8th. And then they'll come back on the August the 15th, and that will be the season championship over there in Huron. Madison Speedway, Madison, Minnesota. They will come back here with the DRC Speed Stock Tour night along with the Pier Stock Special. Also, they're going to have a Hornet Special, too, because that's been, how many times has that been moved? It's been rained out, or maybe it's been too hot, too. That's been canceled. But then they have the Alt Arneson Memorial Sundrop Kids Night, and that's on the 15th. So, what's a Madison, their next race is coming up here this Saturday with the Street Stock Tour, and then they'll Street Stock Tour will be coming to Watertown after that. Viking Speedway, this is what they have up there. Boo-boo-boo. It is a Sprint Car Special, no modified, some other classes. The Fallen Lineman Modified Special, that's on August the 8th, but the Sprint Car Special up there in Viking Speedway. Ogilvy Raceway, what do we have here for those guys? Flipping the pages here. They have, they take this week off. Then they come back with Kids Night and Bike Giveaway on August the 8th. And then they have the Wasota Late Model Challenge Series there on the 15th in Ogilvy. Let's see. Watertown. Now, they were supposed to have the Toys for Tots Night. That was supposed to be last night, but too much heat, so they canceled it. That Toys for Tots Night has been moved to September the 6th. Which is the season championship. So remember that. It's going to be about another 5 weeks or so away. But we do have the DRC TV Street Stock Tour coming through this coming Sunday, 6 o'clock. Light Models, Midwest Mod, Street Stocks, and Hornets. Sponsored by Crawford Ostis Funeral Chapel. And that's coming up. They'll be racing that Street Stock Tour in Madison, along with the Hornet Special there. And then they come over to Watertown for the Street Stock Special that following Sunday. So there you go. That is my show for tonight. I want to thank everybody. Rod Patterson, talking about Doug Clark and some other things. Lauren Johnson, the Dirt Doctor. And Trevor Nelson, what a season he's having again in the Super Stocks. I want to thank our sponsors, Dirt Track Supply, Watertown Fort Chrysler Bobcat, The Engine Shop, Clark Community Oil. And by the way, they have Clark Potato Day is coming up starting this Friday, July the 31st, and lots of things. What do they got, the potato wrestling? It's going to be hot enough they can just fry those potatoes, I guess. Just one more casino. 2T Sales and Service, Crawford Ostis Funeral Chapel, and Automatic Transmission and Gear. 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
1: ABC News, I'm Stephanie Officer. Tomorrow marks 5 months since the war with Iran started, and today, while on the way to Michigan, President Trump said he is in no rush to reach another ceasefire deal. The Strait of Hormuz is effectively closed to maritime traffic, and there are threats to ships in the alternate route, the Red Sea. Gas prices for now holding around $4 a gallon, but some analysts say that could rise. The president also claimed Iran asked to restart negotiations.
2: They want to meet, and we're meeting. We'll see what happens. There's a chance we can make a deal. Without what we did, they wouldn't even be talking to us.
1: A spokesman for Iran's foreign ministry says they have not asked to resume talks. T-Mobile says they're working to restore service after thousands of outages were reported to Down Detector. In a statement to ABC News, a company spokesperson said in part, quote, every available resource is focused on resolving this as quickly as possible. At its peak, there were more than 63,600 reports of outages. This is ABC News.
3: Here's your forecast from Watertown Radio and GoWatertown.net. Slight chance of thunderstorms tonight. Otherwise, cloudy skies expected. Lows dip down to about 71. Northerly winds 5 to 10 miles an hour. A mix of clouds and sun tomorrow. Highs around 91. Tomorrow night, lows dip down to about 70. I'm meteorologist Derek Height on Watertown Radio. Right now, it's 82 degrees.
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Bellamy Brothers, thank God for kids. How many kids? Tell you about it coming up. Cactus Dave here with another hour. Your favorites getting ready for that next tour. Comes Garth Brooks.

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0: And what do you get? Well, some great country music, of course.

0: Here's Donna Fargo. That's Funny Face here on Classic Country. Keep it right here for more of your favorites. I've got Dolly Parton and Ricky Van Shelton coming up.
1: Here's the deal. 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

Dolly Parton's Jolene, and Dolly, the true original musical. Look for that to officially open on Broadway in New York City on her 81st birthday, which is January 19th.

0: this here's a rubber duck. You got a copy on me, Big Ben? Come on. Boy, yeah, 10-4, Big Ben, for sure, for sure. By golly, it's clean, clear to Flagtown. Come on. Yeah, it's a big 10-4 there, Big Ben. Yeah, we definitely got the front door, good buddy. Mercy sakes alive, looks like we've got us a convoy.
1: It was the dark of the moon on the 6th of June, and a kin

0: out there for sure. Well, mercy sakes, good buddy. We're going to back on out here, so keep the buttons off your glass and the mirrors off your tail.
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2: ABC News, I'm Stephanie Officer. Seattle rattled by the deadly shooting at a food festival yesterday and the ongoing manhunt for a suspect. ABC's Alex Stone.
3: The investigators believe at least three people were shooting at each other and the victims were caught in the crossfire. Police arresting one 15-year-old at the scene and saying a second suspect was killed during the shootout. Authorities looking for a third suspect, asking the public for help.
2: At least one person is dead. More than 300,000 have been evacuated in France and Spain as wildfires continue burning. ABC's Marcus Moore.
4: Spain declaring their first ever national emergency due to fires. More than 100,000 people either evacuating or ordered to shelter in place. Outside Valencia Saturday, authorities say a 78-year-old man was found dead, country's first fire casualty.
2: Investigators say witnesses told them 18-year-old Nolan Wells was drinking heavily when he disappeared off of Mississippi Island July 4th. His cause of death still unknown. This is ABC News.
5: Here's your forecast from Watertown Radio and GoWatertown.net. Slight chance of thunderstorms tonight. Otherwise, cloudy skies expected. Lows dip down to about 71. Northerly winds 5 to 10 miles an hour. A mix of clouds and sun tomorrow. Highs around 91. Tomorrow night, lows dip down to about 70. I'm meteorologist Derek Kite on Watertown Radio. Right now, it's 82 degrees.
6: 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I'm Brownfield reporter Kara Hart. 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

0: Merle Haggard on Classic Country says it's been a great afternoon. I certainly hope you're having a great night as well. And I'll do whatever I can to make that happen. Stick around for more of your favorites. Keith Whitley is on.
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1: ABC News, I'm Stephanie Officer. A judge in Los Angeles has ruled there is enough evidence to put singer David, real name David Burke, on trial for the death and dismemberment of 14-year-old Celeste Rivas Hernandez. LA District Attorney Nathan Hochman.
2: Mr. Burke now is eligible for death penalty. The death penalty considerations are now being weighed.
1: Burke has pleaded not guilty, and his attorneys say there is insufficient evidence for murder. New details after Brian Koberger filed court documents to challenge his conviction in the Idaho college murders following his guilty plea last year. ABC's Kana Whitworth.
3: Koberger is currently serving four consecutive life sentences. He's representing himself and has provided no new evidence. Legal experts say that post-conviction petitions are rarely overturned.
1: The Idaho college killer won false confessions as a criminology PhD student. He wrote in his studies in 2022, the American system has, quote, produced many false confessions. This is ABC News.
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5: Slight chance of thunderstorms tonight. Otherwise, cloudy skies expected. Lows level off around 71. Northerly winds around 5 miles an hour. Sunshine mixed with clouds at times tomorrow. High temperatures reach up to 91. Mainly clear skies tomorrow night. Lows around 70.
4: I'm meteorologist Derek Height on Watertown Radio. Right now, it's 79 degrees.
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2: ABC News, I'm Stephanie Officer. Tomorrow marks 5 months since the war with Iran started, and today, while on his way to Michigan, President Trump said he's in no rush to reach another ceasefire deal. The Strait of Hormuz is pretty much closed to maritime traffic, and there are threats to ships in the alternate route, the Red Sea.
3: I have a lot of patience. I have plenty of time. Plenty of time. Their whole shoreline's wiped out. The Strait is in very good shape. And we're talking right now. You know, they wanted to talk.
2: A spokesman for Iran's foreign ministry says they have not asked to resume talks. In Seattle, the King County Medical Examiner's Office has identified the victims of Sunday's shooting at a food festival. They are 56-year-old Ashley Whitehead and 44-year-old Carlos Israel Sanchez Villalaba. Officials say the third person who died is one of the suspects, 19-year-old Junior C. Nico Semo. A 15-year-old is in custody. Police are still searching for a third suspect. This is ABC News.
4: Here's your forecast from Watertown Radio and GoWatertown.net. Slight chance of thunderstorms tonight. Otherwise, cloudy skies expected. Lows level off around 71. Northerly winds around 5 miles an hour. Sunshine mixed with clouds at times tomorrow. High temperatures reach up to 91. Mainly clear skies tomorrow night. Lows around 70. I'm meteorologist Derek Height on Watertown Radio. Right now, it's 79 degrees.
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There's Ed Bruce on Classic Country. Hi there, it's Cactus Dave as we head into Tuesday. It's John Michael Montgomery now, Classic Country.

0: Classic country, it's a long, long time. That is Linda Ronstadt. We play all your favorites, the songs you just can't help but sing along to. Well, as we head into Tuesday, which would be a day that your boss loves, because research and even surveys show that Tuesday is the most productive day of the week. A study found that over half of workers report their energy and drive are highest on Tuesday. This is because Monday's transition from the weekend can be a little slow, to be expected, while Tuesday offers a fresh start without the fatigue of the weekend, according to an Account Temp study. This is Classic Country.
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1: ABC News, I'm Stephanie Officer. A judge in Los Angeles has ruled there is enough evidence to put singer David, real name David Burke, on trial for the death and dismemberment of 14-year-old Celeste Rivas Hernandez. LA District Attorney Nathan Hochman.
2: Mr. Burke now is eligible for death penalty. The death penalty considerations are now being weighed.
1: Burke has pleaded not guilty. His attorneys say there is insufficient evidence for murder. At least one tornado in the Midwest Monday. More than 5,000 customers lost power in Illinois, Wisconsin, and Indiana. ABC News meteorologist Danny Beckstrom.
3: Strong storms in the mid-Atlantic by morning and drenching downpours bringing flood concerns to the I-95 corridor by midday. Flood watches posted in Philly and New York City with this slow-moving storm keeping heavy rain in play Wednesday as well. The other big story is the danger in the center of the country. Millions under heat alerts, cities like Memphis. That heat holds into at least Wednesday.
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10: 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I'm Michelle Rook, host of AgriTalk PM. 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
1: I've got a

0: I've got a tiger by the tail. That's Buck Owens coming up. Have you ever heard of human and computer love? I didn't realize this could be kind of a thing. We're going to talk about it, and we're going to hear from Alan Jackson chasing that neon rainbow.
1: Here's the deal. The government is over $38 trillion in debt, which means the IRS isn't slowing down. 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
12: The U.S. Treasury quietly released its official financial report for 2025. It appears by its own numbers, the U.S. government seems insolvent. It's reported that the Treasury shows about $6 trillion in assets and over 47

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2: ABC News, I'm Stephanie Officer. Seattle shaken by a deadly shooting at a food festival Sunday as the manhunt for a third suspect continues. Food vendors returned to the scene of the tragedy Monday to retrieve their belongings. ABC's Alex Stone spoke to these vendors.
3: It's really sad because you think that three innocent people aren't getting up with their families, that it had nothing to do with this. They just came to enjoy the food festival with people, with friends.
4: I'm still shocked.
2: Seattle police say there were three shooters, including a suspect in custody and another who was fatally shot. Ariana Grande's legal team Monday filed a lawsuit against several John Does who she claims hacked digital accounts of producers and photographers she has worked with and turned around and sold materials, including pictures and unreleased songs, on the dark web for a large profit. Grande claims, quote, unlawful and egregious theft, dissemination, and exploitation of unreleased content. No winner in Monday's Powerball jackpot. The next drawing is Wednesday, a prize of $663 million. This is ABC News.
5: Here's your forecast from Watertown Radio and GoWatertown.net. Cloudy skies overnight with a slight chance for showers. Lows level off around 71. North winds 8 to 15 miles per hour. High temperatures reach up to 91 Tuesday. Sunshine mixed with clouds at times. Lows level off around 70 Tuesday night. I'm meteorologist Mandy Faluber on Watertown Radio. Currently 75.
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So the original artist who had a hit with this was Brooke Benton in 1959. Randy Travis released his version in 1989. Here's It's Just a Matter of Time with Randy Travis.

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1: What I'm trying to say is I love you.
0: Country music's always got you covered.

0: Crystal Gale and Why Have You Left the One You Left Me For. Coming up, we're going to talk about what is good enough. Good enough, and I mean, everyone's perspective could be something, mean something different to everyone. But this is according to new research. We're going to talk about that. And we're going to hear Easy Lovin' with Freddie Hart.
1: Here's the deal. The government is over $38 trillion in debt, which means the IRS isn't slowing down. 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
1: Big John. 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
2: 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He stood 6 foot six and weighed 245, kind of broad at the shoulder and narrow at the hip. And everybody

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1: ABC News, I'm Stephanie Officer. A judge in Los Angeles has ruled there is enough evidence to put singer David, real name David Burke, on trial for the death and dismemberment of 14-year-old Celeste Rivas Hernandez. LA District Attorney Nathan Hochman.
2: Mr. Burke now is eligible for death penalty. The death penalty considerations are now being weighed.
1: Burke has pleaded not guilty. His attorneys say there is insufficient evidence for murder. At least one tornado in the Midwest Monday. More than 500,000 customers lost power in Illinois, Wisconsin, and Indiana. ABC News meteorologist Danny Beckstrom.
3: Strong storms in the mid-Atlantic by morning and drenching downpours bringing flood concerns to the I-95 corridor by midday. Flood watches posted in Philly and New York City with this slow-moving storm keeping heavy rain in play Wednesday as well. The other big story is the dangerous heat in the center of the country. Millions under heat alerts, cities like Memphis. That heat holds into at least Wednesday.
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4: Here's your forecast from Watertown Radio and GoWatertown.net. Lows around 71, overnight under cloudy skies, northwest winds around 5 miles per hour. Daytime highs approaching 90, Tuesday, sunshine mixed with clouds at times. Partly cloudy skies, Tuesday night, slight chance of thunderstorms, lows level off around 70. I'm meteorologist Mandy Thaluber on Watertown Radio. Currently, it's 73 degrees.
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0: The Kindles and Heaven's Just a Send Away. 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
1: ABC News, I'm Stephanie Alford. Seattle shaken by a deadly shooting at a food festival Sunday as the manhunt for a third suspect continues. Food vendors returned to the scene of the tragedy Monday to retrieve their belongings. ABC's Alex Stone spoke to these vendors.
2: It's really sad because you think that three innocent people aren't getting up with their families, that it had nothing to do with this. They just came to enjoy a food festival with people, with friends.
3: I'm still shocked.
1: Seattle police say there were three shooters, including a suspect in custody and another who was fatally shot. Thank you. Ariana Grande's legal team Monday filed a lawsuit against several John Does, who she claims hacked digital accounts of producers and photographers she has worked with and turned around and sold the materials, including pictures and unreleased songs, on the dark web for a large profit. Grande claims, quote, unlawful and egregious theft, dissemination, and exploitation of unreleased content. No winner in Monday's Powerball jackpot. The next drawing is Wednesday, a prize of $663 million. This is ABC News.
4: Here's your forecast from Watertown Radio and GoWatertown.net. Lows level off around 71 overnight under mainly cloudy skies. Winds out of the north around 5 miles per hour. Highs level off around 90 Tuesday. Sunshine mixed with clouds at times. Partly cloudy skies Tuesday night. Slight chance of thunderstorms. Lows level off around 70. I'm meteorologist Mandy Faluber on Watertown Radio. Currently, it's 72 degrees.
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Brian Shelton. He retired from the music industry. Now he's just living that private life with his wife, Betty, in Virginia. Here's I Cried My Last Tear for You.

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0: That's Mel McDaniel. I'm Chris Daniels. I appreciate you. Thanks for letting me hang out with you and listen to all this great music like George Strait. He's coming.
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1: ABC News, I'm Sherry Preston. Some rough weather in the Midwest, including a reported tornado.
2: A line of severe storms slamming the Midwest. AccuWeather Storm Chaser is tracking a twister near Appleton, Wisconsin. Multiple cars buried under twisted sheet metal. The National Weather Service estimating it was an EF2, packing winds of at least 111 miles per hour.
1: ABC Sophie Flay, those storms now moving into the east. A strong earthquake registering magnitude 7.1, shaking southern Japan today. A tsunami advisory issued, but no reports of unusual activity at any of Japan's nuclear power plants. French authorities ordering another 4,000 people to evacuate along the Atlantic coast as returning heat threatens firefighters' efforts to contain wildfires. Elsewhere in France, 54-year-old Zinedine Zidane, arguably France's greatest player ever, has been hired to coach the men's national soccer team. And today marks the beginning of the sixth month in the war with Iran. This is ABC News.
3: Here's your forecast from Watertown Radio and GoWatertown.net. Lows level off around 71 overnight under partly cloudy skies. North winds around 5 miles per hour. Sunshine mixed with clouds.

0: times again. Tuesday, high temperatures reach up to 90. Lows level off around 70. Tuesday night, slight chance of thunderstorms. I'm meteorologist Mandy Faluber on Watertown Radio. Right now, it's 72 degrees.
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Yeah, country music's got you covered.

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1: ABC News, I'm Sherry Preston. Strong storms battering parts of the Midwest, including Menasha, Wisconsin.
2: I just wanted some rain, Lord, not this.
3: It was intense. A lot of noise.
1: Their town taking a direct hit by a tornado, at least four more touching down in Illinois. Southern Japan rattled by a 7.1 magnitude earthquake. Japanese broadcaster NHK saying there are injuries at a shopping mall where the roof collapsed. It's been 5 months since the president first ordered attacks on Iran. For now, the latest pause in fighting holding. Javed Ali is a former senior director of counterterrorism at the National Security Council.
4: We're looking at the potential for perhaps a diplomatic breakthrough. But again, if talks break down, if the Iranians start to try to impose costs on the U.S., then we're going to go back to the fighting we've seen the past couple weeks.
1: President Trump welcomes Israel's prime minister and Ukraine's president to Washington today. This afternoon, he will attend the funeral for Senator Lindsey Graham. This is ABC News.
5: Here's your forecast from Watertown Radio and GoWatertown.net. Partly cloudy today with daytime highs approaching 90. Easterly winds 5 to 10 miles per hour. Slight chance for storms. Tonight, lows dip down to about 70. Partly cloudy skies. Lots of sunshine. Tomorrow, daytime highs approaching 93. I'm meteorologist Mandy Faluber on Watertown Radio. Currently 69.
6: Hello, everybody. I'm Bill Anderson from the Grand Ole Opry in Nashville, and I'm going to be leading you in today's Pledge of Allegiance on KDLO Country. I pledge allegiance to the flag of the United States of America, and to the republic for which it stands, one nation, under God, indivisible, with liberty and justice for all.
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1: Good morning, the latest hour here from Clint Black, Johnny Cash, and BJ Thomas coming right up too. Right after T.G. Shepherd heats it up a bit.

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Detroit working on assembly line. The first year they had me putting wheels on Cadillacs. Every day I'd watch them beauties roll by, and sometimes I'd hang my head and cry, 'cause I always wanted me one that was long and black. One day I devised myself a plan that should be the envy of most any man. 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Now getting caught meant getting fired, but I figured I'd have it all by the time I retired. I'd have me a car worth at least 100 grand.

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0: A trial date of September 28th has been set. 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
1: Here's your forecast from Watertown Radio and GoWatertown.net. Sunshine mixed with clouds at times today, with daytime highs approaching 90. Southeasterly winds around 5 miles an hour. Partly cloudy skies again tonight. Slight chance of thunderstorms. Lows dip down to about 70. Daytime highs approaching 93. Tomorrow, bright sunshine expected. I'm meteorologist Derek Hite on Watertown Radio. Currently, it's 68 degrees.
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On the way this hour, more songs to get you there from Alabama, Reba McEntire. Get one from Ronnie Vilsack, too, right after we head to the auction. John Michael Montgomery.

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0: Steve Warner with our thought for the day. Linda Ronstadt with a Buddy Holly tune before that. Still to come, Don Williams, Alabama Rita. 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When you speed, you have less time to react. 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
1: Mel Tillis came up with it. Kenny Rogers delivered one of the greatest songs of all time, and more to come here. Gonna grab one from Johnny Cash coming right.
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12: Time again for the Dual County 4-H Achievement Days. We'll have live reports from Dual County on Wednesday. 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
14: Well, I woke up Sunday morning with no way to hold my head. That didn't hurt. And the beer I had for breakfast wasn't bad, so I had one more for dessert.

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I'd smoke my mind the night before with cigarettes and songs I'd been picking

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1: Good morning. South Dakota Republican voters will choose their nominee for governor today when Governor Larry Roden and Aberdeen businessman Toby Doden face off in their primary runoff election. Polls are open today from 7 a.m. to 7 p.m. South Dakota Corrections Secretary Nick Lamb says a disaster response crew consisting of 15 inmates and three Department of Corrections staff members were deployed on Monday to assist with cleanup efforts in Harrisburg following weekend storms. An additional corrections crew has been requested and will begin assisting with cleanup efforts today in Hartford. One person has died after a vehicle went into the Missouri River near the Owyhee Dam. The Hughes County Sheriff's Office says anglers near the Owyhee Dam powerhouse reported a vehicle entering the river around 7:15 on Monday morning. Game Fish and Parks personnel, along with Pier Fire Rescue, located the vehicle where a lone male occupant was removed. Life-saving measures were undertaken but were unsuccessful. The name of the individual found in the vehicle is not being released pending notification of family. And Mark Milk pleaded not guilty on Monday to all five charges against him in relation to the death of his 14-year-old niece, McKenna Wendell. Wendell died in March of an overdose from cocaine, allegedly given to her by Milk, according to a federal indictment. It's believed Wendell died on or about March 14th. Wendell was last seen on March 13th. Her body was found in Brookings County on March 19th. Federal authorities have charged Milk with transporting a minor with intent for criminal activity, two charges of tampering with a witness, victim, or informant, and distributing or dispensing narcotics. A trial date of September 28th has been set. From the newsroom, I'm Mike Tanner.
2: I'm Tony Goldwyn. 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

Good morning on the way this hour. Great song. Eddie Rabbit, Waylon, Merle Haggard coming right up. In the meantime, baby's looking good.

0: Back to the beginning, back to that debut album, Straight Country. We were just getting to know that new kid from Texas, George Strait, and we had no idea. Joe DiPasina before that, still to come here from Dottie West, and head to our happy place with Waylon.
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0: Don Williams, 14th of his 17 number ones there in 83. That's pretty good. He was on a roll, and so are we. With more to come here, going to jump on the road with Joe Stampley coming right up.
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1: ABC News, I'm Sherry Preston. A ceremony begins soon at the Capitol Rotunda to remember late South Carolina Senator Lindsey Graham. This afternoon, there will be a funeral at the National Cathedral. ABC's Ryan.
2: Graham will be eulogized here at the National Cathedral by his close friend, President Donald Trump, who has said that the South Carolina Republican was like family to him. Graham died suddenly just about 2 weeks ago due to heart complications. He had just returned from a trip to Ukraine where he met with Ukrainian President Volodymyr Zelensky. Zelensky will be here in attendance for Graham's funeral today in honor of Graham's steadfast support for his country and its defense against Russia.
1: Zelensky and President Trump meeting this morning. Also at the White House, Israel's prime minister meeting with the president 5 months after the war with Iran began. With the Senate expected to confirm Jay Clayton today as the next director of national intelligence, the acting DNI, Bill Pulte, just announced more layoffs. He says there's been a 30% cut in staff. This is ABC News.
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4: Here's your forecast from Watertown Radio and GoWatertown.net. Sunshine mixed with clouds at times today, with daytime highs approaching 90. Southeast winds 5 to 10 miles an hour. Partly cloudy skies again tonight. Slight chance for storms. Lows dip down to about 70. Highs around 93. Tomorrow, sunshine mixed with clouds at times. I'm meteorologist Derek Hite on Watertown Radio. Right now, 72.
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0: I'm Ashley Blake. That's Charlie McLean with some great advice. Sleep with the radio on. You know, if you lay down, put your head on the pillow, and you drift off to dreamland with something familiar playing on the radio, you'll get a good night's sleep.
1: Kevin Larson, Aberdeen Livestock, Mark Fork from Monday, July the 27th. Where did the month go? Tell you what, a very light run on feeder cattle. Light test on the feeder cattle, just so hot. Not much moving there. Also, we'll get an overview of this market. Futures board down hard. Locked down the limit yesterday. You know, they're going to open up Mexican border. Just really throwing a monkey wrench into things for a bit. We're going to have to just take a little bit of breather here, see where we settle. And still, there's no more cattle than there were before, people. Don't get too bearish on this thing. So they're going to play their little games, but our market yesterday, nice run of cows, about 200 cows around and bulls. I'm going to call the cow market probably $5 to $7 lower. It did in spots. Spots it was kind of steady, maybe these heiferettes in the bull market, but these fed cows, 171 to 178. And you got to remember, it's 100 degrees out, so it's going to push on this market a bit. These feeding cows, 176 to 185. Second cattle, these feeding cows, 168 to 175. Low yielding cows, 140 to 160. Also, you got to look in this market, all these cattle been on water, on feed and everything, trying to keep them hydrated and everything. So you got a little more fill on some of these cows. So maybe this market, you look at it and say, hey, maybe it's five lower, but yeah, maybe it's not so much like there. Heiferettes, 210 to 234, had a nice set of these woodberries here, had a nice set of these 18 of these heiferettes, bring 234, weighing in 11s, I tell you what. So that good go there if you're still looking, $2,700 around, the bulls from 210 to 234. A lot of these good big muscle bulls, like I said, bringing in the 225, 230, had this, it shows the demand out there. So any questions? I'll tell you what, if you watch this cattle market, going to be an interesting trade today on Tuesday. Expanded limits on it to see where we're going to settle. But just remember, we're still at the lowest numbers we've ever been here in this cattle market. And I still think we got a pretty bullish outlook here after all these big funds and all these big boys in the Packers get done playing their games to the fall. So any questions? 605-216-6552. We'll have our regular sales right through the month here. And if you've got yearlings or anything to look at, or cows to move or anything, give us a call here. My phone number is 605-216-6552. 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

0: Here's a fun fact about Claude King's Wolverton Mountain. The song's co-writer originally wrote the track as a birthday present for his uncle Clifton Clower.
1: 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I'm Darren Hefty with Ag PhD. 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
1: ABC News, I'm Sherry Preston. Americans' confidence in the economy falling this month as gas prices resume their climb. The Conference Board said today its Consumer Confidence Index fell to 90.8 in July from 92.2 in June. At the Capitol Rotunda, a service for South Carolina Senator Lindsey Graham. Ahead of his funeral this afternoon, a bipartisan group of senators has announced an agreement to move forward on sanctions for Iran and Russia, named in Graham's honor. Authorities in France have ordered nearly 4,000 more people to evacuate from tourist sites amid wildfires spreading across the country, and that country and parts of Spain. ABC's Marcus Moore has been near Madrid.
2: We talked to one guy, a 58-year-old driver, who can't get back to his home. He told us he slept in his car for the better part of a week because the shelter is full, he told us. So, you know, that gives you a sense of kind of what people are dealing with here.
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0: I'm Randy. Glad to be your host again here today. When you do make a phone call at 886-8989, let us know where you are calling from. Say your phone number, say it slowly, and say it twice. Let's take our first phone call for today's show. Good morning.
1: Good morning. Thanks for taking my call. I'm up by Morse, Minnesota, and I have a Savage Access 22-250 rifle, Woodstock, beautiful gun for sale. And I've also got a Ruger American with a Void adjustable stock in a 243 caliber with a scope. And for more information and pictures, they can call 320-491-2605.
0: All right. You said Morris, Minnesota.
1: Yeah, Morris, Minnesota.
0: Okay. Well, you said your number slowly and twice. 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
0: 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Welcome to Farmer's Market. Good morning.
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4: Yes, my name is Warren. 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
0: Thank you. Appreciate your call. All right. Roger says he is looking to stain decks and mow lawns. Also has a table and four chairs in good condition for sale. And he says looking also for some other summer work till school.

0: get started. 605-303-4968. 303-4968. Welcome to Farmer's Market.
1: Yeah, this is Sheldon over by Florence Wallace area. Got a side delivery rake, older one. It works. We used it last year and the year before. Take $100 for that. Could use some tires on it. But and then we also have older H International. I'm not for sure on the year, but it's got a drawbar mounted 7-foot International mower on it. That's the sale too. It'd take about $1,000 for that. And number is 605-881-5497. 605-881-5497. Thank you.
0: Thank you. Appreciate your call on Farmer's Market. Here is for sale an 11.5-foot aluminum bolt with trailer with 6-horsepower Johnson outboard. Wanted 3-day use of mid-sized trailer with hitch and dumping capabilities. Will pay daily. Also wanted 3-day use of wood splitter, and again, we'll pay daily. Text only, please, if you're interested in the bolt or maybe if you've got that trailer and wood splitter. And would like to hear from you. And he will be David at 605-880-1404. He's at Castlewood. 880-1404. Welcome to Farmer's Market. Good morning.
2: Morning, Randy. It's Jacob from the Watertown area. I am looking for parts from a boat, mainly the seat bases and pedestals. I'd prefer to have the lock-in style with the pin or locking mechanism on the side of it. If anybody has anything like that, they can call or text me. My number is 605-520-4684. And that's 605-520-4684. And I'm in the Watertown area.
0: I thank you very much for coming on. 2000 Jeep Grand Cherokee Laredo, $1,500. 141,000 miles, 4-liter six-cylinder engine, four-wheel drive, got good glass. 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Welcome to Farmer's Market. Good morning.
3: Yes, I have a 1985 Oldsmobile Cutlass Sierra. I want $400 for it. Needs work. 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And 400 firm.
0: 400 firm. All right. Thank you very much. Again, that will need some work on it. Good morning. Welcome to Farmer's Market.
4: Yes, I was. I have a shelf for sale. I mean, not for sale, to give away. It's at 519 North Klein Street in Aberdeen. It's a tall bookshelf. Hello?
0: What is your address again?
4: 519 North Klein Street in Aberdeen.
0: Okay, Aberdeen. All right, I think I got it now.
4: Yes, please. Okay, thank you very much.
0: You're so welcome. North Klein, there we go. It is free, as she mentioned. Here

0: is a 2009. It's a Crossroads Cruiser fifth wheel camper. It has three slide outs. It's no pets, pet free. 9,200 hours for it. Again, it is a fifth wheel. And the phone number is 520-4936. 520-4936. Welcome to Farmer's Market.
1: Yeah, thanks, Randy. Yeah, I'm going to put them Justin boots on again. They're like brand new. They're brown, dressy boots. And very little scuffing on the bottom of the sole on them. 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They're a tight 10, though. They're a little bit tight on me. 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I'd be willing to fix it, get something real reasonable, and maybe something around, I don't know, I can't see the price when they call me, 881-0427. 881-0427. Can be aluminum preferred, or I'd look at a shorter fiberglass. Thank you very much.
0: All right. You have a wonderful day. 881-0427, again, is the phone number. A 2020 Can-Am Maverick Trail 1000. 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
2: 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My number is 605-377-0291.
0: Okay, you dropped your phone call here. Are you still there?
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0: Okay, give me your items again.
2: A deep freeze, $85, or you want both of them for $170. 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
0: Okay.
2: Ready to go.
0: And I got 377-0291.
2: Yep.
0: All right. Thank you very much for calling in on Farmer's Market. Yep, right at the beginning, that's what it dropped. And again, we went to this phone system that's went from analog to digital. And

0: are going to be sponsored by Double D Western Wear, South Dakota Farmers Union, Dakota Farm Mutual Insurance, Meyer Auction Service, Olympic Motors, M&C Recycling, the Ballman Agency, BZ Welding, Automated Waste Systems, Sharp Automotive, and NAMPA are going to bring you those reports today from Beetle County. Listen in. Here's our next phone call on Farmers Market. Good morning.
1: Yeah, good morning. It's Rick out of here. And say, I got a Karcher pressure washer. It's got a 5-horse Honda motor on it. Works just fine. I'd like 150 out of that. Might be able to be a little better. And I got a Craftsman 5-gallon air compressor, electric. I'd like about 75 bucks out of that. And I got a couple fifth wheel hitches that are in good shape, no rails, but I'd probably do about 75 bucks a piece on those to get them out the door. My number is 350-2288. That's 350-2288. Thanks.
0: Thank you. Appreciate your call. Didn't get any drop on it, so I was happy. Or burps or whatever I want to call it. But, yep, got all of that conversation. Here is a classic. It's a 1981 John Deere 400 lawn tractor, garden tractor with a 60-inch mower deck. 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Could use some TLC on it, though. 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No, not Oaks. Well, anyway, 605-220-1515. Welcome to Farmers Market. Good morning.
2: Good morning. Yes, this is Mike from the Assistant area, and I have a 6x10 ECT trailer, and I also have two saddles. One's a Bonna Allen saddle made in Wentworth, Texas. I want $250 for that, and for the other saddle, I'll take $200, and my number is 1-605-268-3258, and 1-605-268-3258, and thank you, Randy.
0: Thank you. Appreciate hearing from you. Let's see if we can get those sold this time. 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
3: Good morning. 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
0: And your location?
3: Claremont, South Dakota.
0: All right. Well, thank you for calling in.
3: Thank you.
0: Appreciate that. Out of Claremont. All right. Haven't heard from Claremont very often, but good to hear from Claremont. Well, we have a party. We had one looking. Now I have a party that's selling. Oh, nope. This is an LP. A 1,000-gallon LP tank, not a propane. LP tank. All right. Darn it anyhow. $1,000. Vern is 605-203-1515. 1-1.

0: 174. That's going to be an LP, 1,000 gallon LP tank for $1,000 at Irwin. 203-1174. I know we had a guy looking for a thousand gallon propane tank. So once again, 886-8989 is our phone number. The texting or emailing, go ahead and keep sending those in. I keep got to check in my spam folder because once in a while I do get something thrown in there. And wouldn't you know it, I just checked it now and something got thrown in there. So here is 2004 Hurricane Fun Deck GS188 boat. 4.3 liter, 260 horsepower Mercury, MPI fuel injection, 374 hours. 18 foot, 10 inch, plus the swim platform trailer has foldable hitch with new tires. Have life vest, tube, wakeboard, ropes, anchors, live well, and more. And in the wintertime, it's make sure it's being handled with the dealer. It's indoors. And make sure it's looked over by a dealer. And make sure it's ship shape each and every year. Madison, South Dakota, that's where that boat is at. 890-6490. 690. Nope, let's do that again. 605-890-6490. Let's take our next phone call now on Farmer's Market. Good morning.
1: Hi, my name is Mike, and I'm looking for a good nine-wheel rake. Mainly, I want to rake ditches with it, but I'm looking for a pretty nice one. My number is 354-3894. 354-3894.
0: Thank you very much. All right, again, a wanted item. Opens up the line, 886-8989. Or again, go ahead and text us or email us. We'll sure take your call. All right. Let's make sure I say not spam on that last email or text that came in on the boat. Let's take this next phone call now on Farmer's Market. Good morning.
2: Good morning. This is Sam in Watertown. Today I'm trying to sell an exterior door. It's metal, 36 by 80. It is the door only. And I also have interior door molding. It's ranch style. It's light oak colored. It is paintable. And I still have that little kiddie pool. It's a 5-footer, about a foot high. I would take $10 for it today. And my number is 605-886-8509. And if they please leave me a message, I can get back to them with pictures. Again, at 605-886-8509. And thank you.
0: Thank you for calling in on Farmer's Market here. Once again, brought to you by our great sponsors. And, in fact, we're going to hear from those sponsors and come back with more of the show in 3 minutes.
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5: All right, we're back. It's Farmer's Market on a Tuesday. 79 our temperature right now. It's going to be around that 90 mark again for us here today. And I see that word smoke in the forecast today, patchy smoke. Today looks like tomorrow, and there is a slight possibility of showers and thunderstorms, mainly before 11 o'clock tonight. Let's take a phone call now on Farmer's Market. Good morning.
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5: 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And an 05 Chevy Trailblazer. That says the motor runs, but the tranny's bad. Got a fair body on that one. And LP stands for liquid propane. So I'm getting an education on this program, too, which is good for me. Glad to know that. Text is best. 605 228-8866. That's 228-8866. All right. Again, looking and selling. And again, an education for me, which is good. All right. Let's see what the city's doing. That's tonight, huh? All right. Just got the notice from the city of Watertown. Mosquito spraying will be happening tonight. East side of Lake Compesca, as well as the west side of Lake Compesca. weather

0: permitting. 9 o'clock after that, they'll spray for mosquitoes here in Watertown. So they're just getting that out now. So try to get the word out that they're going to do that tonight, okay? 886-8989. Phone lines open for you right now. Well, I don't think this pertains to me, but I'll read it to you here in just a second. Welcome to Farmer's Market. Good morning.
1: And good morning to you. I have a very nice utility trailer for sale in Watertown for $2,500. My trailer is the top-of-the-line Challenger series and has the heavy-duty leaf springs underneath for 1,000 pounds. My trailer has never set off and is showroom condition. It has the metal sides, has the heavy-duty drop-down ramp in the back, and it also has a new mounted spare tire and a trailer tongue jack on the front of the trailer. My phone number in Watertown is 605-520-5129. Again, that's 605-520-5129. And thanks, and have a wonderful day.
0: Thank you. Appreciate it. You have a wonderful day as well. All right. South Dakota Specialty Producers Association says first full week of August brings National Farmers Market Week. Along with it comes the bountiful harvest of ripe fruits and vegetables and other locally raised foods for your family's table. So, so I guess that next week I get celebrated then, huh? Welcome to Farmer's Market. Good morning.
2: Good morning. I have a wanted item today. I'm looking for a sprayer boom off like a ATV or a UTV that maybe somebody had a sprayer went bad, that they have a sprayer boom that is 12, 15 foot, something like that, I guess. I also have for sale a New Holland rake. It's a $259, reasonably priced. My number is 605-949-2266, 949-2266.
0: I thank you very much for coming on Farmer's Market. All right, needing that sprayer boom, and again, that rake for sale, 949-2266. Here's another phone call for Farmer's Market. Good morning.
3: Yes, looking for a couple items. 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Phone number is 448-3138. 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
0: Thank you very much. 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And call or text Brady in the Langford area. 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
4: Good morning. This is Tony down here by Astoria. I got that 2000 Crestliner 7.5-foot sport fish with a 90-horse Johnson, all new batteries, new trolling motor, easy loader trailer, runs out good. 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Thank you. Have a good day.
0: All right. Thank you. You have a wonderful day. Okay. Let's do that. Opens up the phone line now for you, 886-8989. It's going to the locker? Going to the locker. All right. Beef. Going to the locker next month. So if you want to inquire about getting some, the phone number would be 881. Okay. A lot of numbers in there. Is it 5567? 881-5567? And then it's got 6-7. So, yeah, I think that's what it is, 5567. So, 881-5567. Go in the locker next month. Okay, August. That's when it's going there. Okay, Brady also just come another text. Roller boat trailer is for sale. And that number again, as well as the boats, again, 467-3946. 467-3946. All right. Adding a roller boat trailer on that one as well. I keep my handwriting separate here. 886-8989. Text us, email us, farmersmarket@kdlocountry.com. 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Let's see, Tim filled one out, the form. He is looking for, it says, I think it's Bernie Stick Welder. He is at Groton. His number is 605-216-1968. Wanted. Bernie Stick Welder. 216-1968. Welcome to Farmer's Market. Good morning.
5: Good morning to you. I have a 2002 F10 Chevy Blazer for sale. The transmission does not work. And I also have about 450 feet of maybe half-inch braided steel cable. My phone number is 354-4355. 354-4355. You have a good day. Thank you.
0: You have a good day. Thank you. All right. This is a wanted. This form just filled out. And looking for wheat straw bales. Uncombined or in the windrow. Contact 881-1194. That needs some bales. Watertown area. And that will be with Greg. So 605-881-1194 says looking for wheat straw bales uncombined or in the windrow. 881-1194. And that's the, I'm double all my categories there. That's the last one to come in on a text or email. So we got just another 4 more minutes to go on today's show. So go ahead and let us know what's on your mind today to buy, sell, trade, give away, fine items. 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Sponsoring Mashed Potato Wrestling at Clark Potato Days coming up this weekend on Saturday. Be a part of that, or if you want to do the tractor drive, you can do that as well. Sign up is from 8 to 9 at the Big C. And then you're going to drive over to O'Raymond, or north of Raymond, the farm north of Raymond, the Glen Handke Farm. Then you'll drive back and have a great dinner at the fire department in Raymond. Get on your tractor again and head back to Clark and be a part of the Clark Parade at 5 o'clock after they enjoy a root beer float and do a kind of a tour of the Hankey Tractor and Machinery Collection at the museum there. So, rusty or shiny, all are welcome. Must maintain 12 miles per hour and do the 40-mile round trip. Any questions? It's Ed. 880-5423 or Dan at 233-0100 after that 605 area code. So it's coming up here on Saturday, and it sounds like the weather is going to be fantastic. 83 and sunshine Saturday for Potato Days in Clark. A lot of activities will be going on. I think we'll talk about it on Clark Chatter this Friday mornings. Get you geared up for it. All right, patchy smoke in the forecast today. Looks like some tonight as well as tomorrow. Rain chances tonight at about 30%. Thursday, we could have, during the afternoon, rain amounts could be up to a quarter inch. And then for the nighttime hours, could be between a half and three quarters of an inch of shower activity here with this Watertown forecast. And we need the rain. And it looks like it's a good possibility. Hopefully nothing severe with some of those thunderstorms. That would be my main concern. Hopefully nothing severe. All right, let me check the spam folder one more time. And it is not farmers market related. But we have one more phone call to take care of business. Welcome to Farmers Market. Hello.
6: Hello, this is Leroy from Andover. I have got a 1992 Chevrolet Suburban that I'm going to part out in a week. So if you want to hear it run and drive, let me know. It runs and drives. It's pretty good shape. 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
0: Thank you very much. Appreciate that. You cut off at the end, but it's again 252-1000. And again, that's going to wrap up today's Farmers Market here on KDLO. Thanks to our great sponsors. If you give a chance, thank them for being a part of our program here Monday through Friday. So help you out with those phone numbers. Later on, we'll be listening in for 4-H achievement reports from Beetle County with Mr. Chuck Langner. We'll have those here. on KDLR.

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6: 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September 6.5 higher at 12.06 and a quarter. September corn's up 9 at 4.60 and 3 quarters. And December's 9 higher at 4.83. Also looking oversold after yesterday's drop, August hogs are up to, or August live cattle are up 232 at 227.55. October's 315 higher, 221.92. August feeders are up 640 at 344.65. And on spread trade and technical buying, August hogs are down 7 at 102.90. October lean is up 12 at 87.90. And then over in the broader market, crude oil is just below $80 a barrel. John Perkins, Brownfield.
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2: 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Sunshine mixed with clouds at times today, with daytime highs approaching 90. Southeasterly winds 5 to 10 miles an hour. Slight chance for storms tonight. Lows level off around 70. Partly cloudy skies. Sunshine mixed with clouds at times tomorrow, 93. I'm meteorologist Derek Height on Watertown Radio. Right now, 83.
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0: That is Dolly Parton, Tennessee Homesick Blues. She's been hit with another tragedy. Her older brother, Coy Denver Parton, passed away last Thursday. He was 82 years old. Our condolences and prayers and thoughts go out to you, Dolly, and your entire family.
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I'll be gone, like I said. 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
1: Good afternoon. The long road to deciding who the Republican candidate for South Dakota governor will be in the November general election is being decided today. Businessman and political outsider Toby Doden is in a runoff election against Governor Larry Roden. Doden finished first among four candidates in the June primary, and he's feeling optimistic this time around, too.
2: Larry won, I think, 18 or 20 counties. Almost exclusively, they are the very smallest West River counties that just generally

0: generally vote for the incumbent, right? And that's very common. And so, again, if you look at all of the populated areas, from Rapid City all the way to Sioux Falls, all the way to Madison, Brookings, Watertown, Aberdeen, Huron, Vermilion, we won all of those areas, and by pretty good margins.
1: Roden participated in several debates leading up to the June 2nd primary, but chose not to debate Doden prior to the runoff. He explained in a recent interview with me why that was the case.
2: In the debates we were at, it was frustrating beyond belief because Doden would talk for 2 minutes and throw out falsehood after falsehood and just bury you in complete fabrications. And then you have 2 minutes that you end up spending your entire time trying to dig through them one by one. And it's frustrating.
1: Polls are open until 7 o'clock tonight. And a curfew for those 17 years of age and under will be in place for the upcoming Sioux Empire Fair. Anyone 17 and under who's not accompanied by a parent or guardian will have a 9 p.m. curfew at the fair. After 9 o'clock, anyone in that age group must be with a parent or guardian at all times. The fair says the curfew is intended to maintain safety and keep the event family friendly. The Sioux Empire Fair opens up July 31st. From the newsroom, I'm Mike Tanner.
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0: Hope you're having a great day. I'm Ashley Blake. 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

0: 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I need more of you. Now, do you know neither of them have ever had any formal musical training? They taught themselves to play the guitar, the banjo, and any other instrument that they use.
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1: ABC News, I'm Michelle Franz. In Washington, D.C. is saying a final farewell to longtime South Carolina Senator Lindsey Graham. A ceremony at first inside the Capitol Rotunda today. Lawmakers and family paying respects ahead of his funeral at the National Cathedral. Here's ABC's Jay O'Brien.
2: The first of two funerals for the late Senator Lindsey Graham will be here at the National Cathedral in Washington, D.C. Before that, he'll have a private ceremony at the Rotunda of the United States Capitol. Graham will be eulogized here at the National Cathedral by his close friend, President Donald Trump, who has said that the South Carolina Republican was like family to him.
1: Ukraine's President Zelensky and Israel's Prime Minister Benjamin Netanyahu also attending Graham's funeral. Wildfires continue to ravage parts of Spain and France. Hundreds of thousands are fleeing their homes and towns. Here in the U.S., cleanup is underway following a string of tornadoes that tore through the Midwest. Those storms now targeting the Northeast today. This is ABC News.
3: Here's your forecast from Watertown Radio and GoWatertown.net. Highs level off around 91 this afternoon under partly cloudy skies. Winds out of the south 5 to 10 miles per hour. Slight chance for storms. Tonight, lows level off around 70, partly cloudy skies. Tomorrow, highs level off around 93. I'm meteorologist Mandy Faluber on Watertown Radio. Right now, 86.
4: And we're here in Beetle County, 4-H Achievement Days, and boy, it's a good way to get it started. Weather's a little warm, but I got a young gentleman out here by the wash rack. What's your name?
5: Layton.
4: And who's your parents? And what do you have here at the Achievement Days?
5: Goat.
4: How many goats you have?
5: Two.
4: Okay, so what kind are they?
5: Weathers.
4: Are they boar goats?
5: What?
4: Are they boar goats?
5: Mm-mm.
4: So what are you doing right now with them?
5: Washing the glue off of them.
4: What do you got to do when you show these goats?
5: Wave them around and pick them up.
4: Did you name any of them?
5: Mm-hmm.
4: What's their names?
5: Caden and Francis White.
4: So how'd you get those names?
5: My mind.
4: Well, you have a good luck and get washing that goat, okay?
5: Okay.
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That is Keith Whitley. Well, first it was lettuce, and now it's eggs. Be careful what you're eating. You might want to check with the CDC list of things that are making people not feel so good.

0: 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Pretty good. 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
1: Did you go to showmanship?
0: Yeah.
1: Which one you taking to showmanship?
0: Probably the first red room.
1: Okay. Well, thanks for joining me. Good luck tomorrow, and keep cool.
0: Thank you.
1: You take that calf out the wash rack, you probably want to hose yourself down too, huh?
0: Yeah.
1: And that's a report from Middle County 4-H Chimenez, brought to you by Double D Western Store, South Dakota Farmers Union, Dakota Farm Mutual Insurance, Meyer Auction Service, Olympic Motors, M&C Recycling, Bauman Agency, BZ Welding, Automated Waste Systems, Sharp Automotive, and Napa Central.
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0: Giving you one more chance at his exile. Well, how about another roller coaster ride? 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
4: 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I got a young gentleman over here in the cattle barn. And what's your name?
5: Wyatt Balloon.
4: And who are your parents?
5: Beth Balloon and Tori Tollefson.
4: So what do you have here for projects?
5: We have four calves, three shorthorn pluses, one percentage Simmental.
4: So of all those, which one's your favorite?
5: The percentage Simmental.
4: Why is that?
5: She's just my favorite. I don't know.
4: So you have to work with them quite a bit. How often do you walk them?
5: Pretty much every day.
4: So do you do anything special when you take them out to the sale ring? Do you ever talk to them or comb them down?
5: You blow them out right before the show, comb them, just make their hair look nice, tail adhesive, anything. Final bloom, just add stuff. Some people paint, make them look shinier, just whatever you can do.
4: So do you ever talk to them out in the sale ring?
5: Sometimes. I usually scratch in between their shoulders or right at, by their tail with my show stick, scratch their belly, stuff like that.
4: Just to make them kind of relax?
5: Yep.
4: So do you have a lot of animals at home then?
5: Yeah, a lot of fat cattle.
4: So of all of these, how many are yours?
5: Two of them.
4: And you show when?
5: Tomorrow sometime.
4: All right. Well, thanks for joining me, and good luck tomorrow.
5: Thank you.
4: And that's a report from Beetle County 4-H Achievement Days, brought to you by Double D Western Store, South Dakota Farmers Union, Dakota Farm Mutual Insurance, Meyer Auction Service, Olympic Motors, M&C Recycling, Bauman Agency, BC Welding in Watertown,

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0: Well,
1: George Jones with White Lightning, his number one hit from 1959. Now, he wrote that after drinking excessively, which led to 83 chaotic studio takes and a funny production surprise.
2: Soybeans, corn, live cattle, and hogs were higher. Hello, I'm Megan Grubner with your commodity market update on Brownfield. When it comes to short-stature corn, it all started with Sign. For decades, they've been focused on unique hybrids that deliver top yields. Sign invented short-stature corn, then perfected it. Sign has yield. Soybeans were higher on short covering and technical buying. The USDA's national good-to-excellent rating was down 3% on the week, and traders are watching forecasts for August very closely. Export demand from China is solid ahead of an expected visit from President Xi in September. August beans were up 3 at 12.11.5. September beans up 3.75 at 12.03.5. It's higher in short covering and technical buying. Corn is seeing a bounce with a 4% week-to-week drop in the USDA's national crop rating. Unknown destinations purchased nearly 200,000 tons of new crop U.S. corn ahead of the open. September corn up 7.25 at 4.59. These corn up 7 at 4.81. The wheat complex was mixed on spread trade. The good to excellent spring wheat rating held, but the poor to very poor category was up with harvest just getting started. The U.S. winter wheat harvest is faster than average at 81% complete. In Chicago, September wheat was up 3.75 at 6.63.75. December wheat up 3.5 at 6.81. In Kansas City, September wheat was down a penny at 7.28. In Minneapolis, September wheat down 4.75 at 7.01.5. Live cattle were up on a bounce. Feeders were mixed, adjusting spreads based on supply expectations. August live cattle were 2.25 higher at 2.27.47. October lives up 3.40 at 2.22.17. August feeders were 4.82 higher at 3.43.07. Hogs were up on the midday gain in pork. August lean hogs were up 12 at 103.10. October lean hogs up 47 at 88.27. I'm Megan Grebner.
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0: announces a coordinated monthly test of the broadcast stations in your area. Equipment that can quickly warn you during emergencies is being tested. If this had been an actual emergency, such as a winter storm, flood, or tornado, official messages would have followed this alert tone. Stations of the South Dakota Public Broadcasting Network serve all operational areas of the state of South Dakota. This concludes this test of the emergency alert system.
1: Consequence happened in this capital without Lindsey Graham knowing about it. Nothing of significance happened anywhere in the world without Lindsey Graham having a view on it.
2: Earlier at a ceremony at the Capitol Rotunda, Republican Senate Leader John Thune says he'll remember Graham for his friendship and humor. Consumer confidence slid this month, with U.S. and Iran hostilities fueling concerns over gas prices and stubborn inflation. The war with Iran now entering its sixth month, and officials in Japan assessing the damage following a powerful 6.8 magnitude earthquake today. This is ABC News.
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0: Sonny James, it's Running Bear this afternoon. My name is Mike Sheffield. Sonny James, I just learned this today. He was known as the Southern Gentleman. Sonny James, his song, Running Bear. Got that Travis Tritt coming up in a few minutes, who, by the way, is out doing some touring this summer. You get a chance, he's coming around, go see him. Football is back. 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
6: And we're here at the Beetle County 4-H Achievement Day. It's kind of loud in this barn during the sheep show, and I got a young lady here who's full of smiles, ready to go in the ring. What's your name?
7: Josie Feldhaus.
6: And here are your parents?
7: Laura Feldhaus and Robert Feldhaus.
6: So what do you have for projects here?
7: I don't have any. I just have my sheep.
6: Okay, what kind of sheep?
7: Targhee.
6: Okay, and how many you have?
7: 4.
6: Wow. And these you don't wash, do you?
7: No.
6: What do you have to do to get them ready?
7: I comb their hair and with a brush to get all the straw out, and I clip their wool if they have like extra wool, and then I don't cut their nails here, but I cut them a few weeks ahead in case I clip something. But that's really all. And I clean their nose and their ears.
6: Yeah, and how come you can't wash them?
7: Because it wrecks their wool. It makes it dense and it like flattens it and it won't puff.
6: And this is a wool breed, right?
7: Yes, sir.
6: So what, you have her named?
7: Yeah.
6: What are they?
7: Her name's Pop-Tart.
6: And what's your other one?
7: My ram is named Bubba because it was my best friend when I was a bottle lamb. And then my other one is named Nibbles because it always nibbles and bites everything. And then my youngest lamb is Mini-Me because it's like mini and sassy like me.
6: So how'd you get popcorn on this one?
7: I got first in my class of 3 that were all mine.
6: All right. So you've been showing already?
7: Yeah, I've showed all 4 of mine.
6: How'd you do?
7: I got first with my ram, first with my, first with all my ewes, and then I'm going in for overall with this one.
6: Well, you've had a good day there.
7: Yeah.
6: Well, good luck and congratulations.
7: Thank you.
6: And that's a report from Beetle County 4-H Achievement Days, brought to you by Double D Western Store, South Dakota Farmers Union, Dakota Farm Mutual Insurance, Meyer Auction Service, Olympic Motors, M&C Recycling, Bauman Agency, BZ Welding, Automated Waste Systems, Sharp Automotive, and Napa Central.
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0: Big Dill, making it one of his most personal number one hits. And it was his ninth number one country hit of Dan.
1: I remember being in Tucson for the first time one spring, and after all these years as a baseball fan, I was able to watch spring training. It was quite an experience for me to realize a dream come true. 75 degrees, a light breeze, and baseball played on grass. 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

Big Wheels in the Moonlight, it's Dan Seals. It sounds like a truck driving song, but actually it's about those dreams we have as kids. And Dan actually wrote that song with legendary songwriter Bob

0: Not counting you, Garth Brooks, this afternoon. I'm Mike Sheffield. Welcome. Glad you're here. Thanks for being here. Thanks for listening. Stay close. Earl Thomas Connolly and Dave and
1: And we're here at the Beetle County 4-H Achievement Days. A young gentleman just came out of the show ring. What's your name?
2: My name is Wyatt Johnson.
1: And who are your parents?
2: What?
1: Who are your parents?
2: This is my mom and my dad. We usually call Daddy.
1: Okay. And so how many animals you got? You got to count them, huh?
2: We have three.
1: And what are they?
2: Pig, horse, chickens.
1: And your sheep. What'd you do in your lamb?
2: We don't have a lamb. Oh, yeah, I got a blue ribbon.
1: Have you shown your hog yet? Your pig?
2: No.
1: So what kind of pig is it?
2: A cooney.
1: Wow. So you're going to be a busy guy then?
2: Yeah.
1: Well, you have good luck, and thanks for joining me, and you have a good day.
2: You too.
1: And that's a report from Beetle County 4-H Achievement Days, Double D Western Store, South Dakota Farmers Union, Dakota Farm Mutual Insurance, Meyer Auction Service, Olympic Motors, M&C Recycling, Bauman Agency, BZ Welding, Automated Waste Systems, Sharp Automotive, and Napa Central.
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2: Michelle Franzen. At National Cathedral in Washington, D.C., the late Senator Lindsey Graham is being remembered as a titan of the Senate. At his funeral, President Trump delivering remarks calling Graham a fierce ally.
3: He was a man who gave America the full measure of his good and mighty heart until that heart itself just gave out.
2: Graham died earlier this month at the age of 71. Authorities in Seattle say a second suspect in Sunday's shooting at a food festival is one of the three people who died. Another suspect, a 15-year-old, is in custody. Police say they believe the incident may have been gang-related and there could be other suspects involved. News in hard-hit Wisconsin after powerful tornadoes ripped through the town of Menasha in Winnebago County yesterday. Those same storms targeting the northeast today and could bring torrential rain and flash flooding to areas including New York City and New Jersey. This is ABC News.
4: And we're here in the sheep and goat barn, and boy, it's kind of noisy in here right now. I got a young lady who's around. What's your name?
5: Emma Langbean.
4: And who are your parents?
5: Marie Langbean and Dale Langbean.
4: Okay, and what do you have for animals down here?
5: I have sheep, pigs, and cattle here.
4: Wow. So what do you have for sheep?
5: I have Katahdins and Polypays, rams and ewes.
4: How'd you do? Have you showed them yet?
5: Yes, I've showed them all.
4: How'd you do?
5: I did pretty good.
4: So are you taking any of those to the fair?
5: Yes, I'm taking four of my sheep to the fair and both of my cows.
4: Okay, so what do you have for cattle out here?
5: I have two steers, a Red Angus and a Gelvie.
4: And which is your favorite?
5: The Red Angus.
4: Okay, and what do you have for pigs?
5: I have a Yorkshire Barrow.
4: And what'd that weigh?
5: It won a purple ribbon.
4: So how big was it?
5: It was about pretty big. It was about 241 pounds.
4: So nice size.
5: Yeah.
4: So which is your favorite to show?
5: I gotta say cattle.
4: Why is that?
5: Well, to me, I think it's just the most passionate

0: species to show out there. It's just easy for me, and I just love doing it so much.
1: So do you name any of them?
0: Yeah, I do.
1: What are they?
0: So my Red Angus is named Hearts, and my Gelvie is named Ace.
1: Well, you have good luck, and congratulations on that purple, huh?
0: Thank you.
1: And that's a report from Middle County 4-H Achievement Days. 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
2: Here's your forecast from Watertown Radio and GoWatertown.net. Slight chance of thunderstorms this afternoon. Otherwise, sunshine mixed with clouds at times. High temperatures reach up to 91. Winds out of the southwest, 5 to 10 miles per hour. Partly cloudy skies again tonight. Slight chance of thunderstorms. Lows level off around 69. I'm meteorologist Mandy Faluber on Watertown Radio. Right now, it's 89 degrees.

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Mickey Gilley, it's Paradise Tonight. Charlie McLean in that as well. Mickey actually rocked into a studio to sing that song. He was just rehearsing the song, and then he learned the song on the spot, and there you go. That's the final result. All right. Hey, I'm Mike Sheffield. This is Love Me. It's Colin Ray.

0: Morning Boogie is Hank Jr. this afternoon. That beat, that drum in there, that they actually brought in a, when they recorded this song, they actually brought a drum machine in just to keep the rhythm steady. But it sounded so good that they left it in the finished record. And Great Idiot.
1: And we're here at the Beetle County 4-H Achievement Days. I got a young lady who's anxious to talk. Looks like she's been busy, getting a little sweaty. What's your name?
2: My name is Ariana Langbean.
1: And who are your parents?
2: Marie and Dale Langbean.
1: So what do you have here for animals?
2: So the person you just interviewed was my little sister, Emma Langbean. But so we have, I think, about 17 or 19 sheep here, and they're all Katahdin and Polypay. And then we also have a bunch of pigs, and we've been helping some little kids show them and stuff. And we've also got 3 cows to show, which is pretty exciting, and they're all different breeds, so.
1: Wow, you got it. You're a busy person.
2: Yes, I am.
1: So do you ever have to do anything to get these sheep ready?
2: So these sheep, there's not a whole lot you have to do to get Katahdin sheep ready. All you really have to do is give them a bath, like with water and soap, and that's pretty much it, and just kind of brush them off, because they're very low-maintenance sheep, and I feel like they're very underrated, because you don't really have to do a whole lot with them. Like, you don't have to shave them down. And then Polypays, like, occasionally you will shave them down, but usually you don't. Like, if you're going to show, you don't even need to wash them either, because that, like, messes up their wool.
1: So what'd you get out of them? How'd you do?
2: So for my yearling Ram Katahdin, I got champion overall Katahdin, and then I had another one that was in that class that got, I think, 4th place, and then I had a Katahdin yearling who plays, I think, 4th in her class, and I also had a Polypay Ram who came 2nd, he was reserve champion, and I also had a Polypay ewe, and she came reserve champion as well, so.
1: You got a good memory.
2: Yeah.
1: So how about the hogs?
2: The hogs? Let me think back about that, because that was a little earlier this morning. I didn't get reserve or champion for any of them, but I did get 2nd place with both my hogs, I think, for the classes they were in, so they did pretty good. I feel like they could have been a little bit more muscular, you know, so.
1: So which is your favorite show?
2: I like showing sheep the most, you know. I think then cows and then pigs, probably my least favorite this year, because it was hard to work with them, because we have, you know, 19 or 17 sheep. And it's hard to work with, you know, all the animals when you've got so many of one.
1: Well, it was great to hear you're helping younger members. That's really nice.
2: Yeah. I'm excited for these guys to get into 4-H and stuff. And I feel like 4-H is in good hands. It's got a promising future with these guys.
1: Well, thank you very much for joining, and congratulations and good luck.
2: Thank you. Thank you for interviewing me.
1: And that's a report from Beetle County 4-H Achievement Days, brought to you by Double D Western Store, South Dakota Farmers Union, Dakota Farm Mutual Insurance, Meyer Auction Service, Olympic Motors, M&C Recycling, Bauman Agency, BZ Welding, Automated Waste Systems, Sharp Automotive, and Napa Central.
3: Time again for the Dual County 4-H Achievement Days. We'll have live reports from Dual County on Wednesday. 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
5: Tried to tell me how she was when you once knew her, how she played her games with many, many men. 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
1: Little ways.
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1: What I'm trying to say is I love you.
0: Country music's always got you covered.

0: Somebody Lied, Ricky Van Shelton. Conway 20 originally recorded that song first. Ricky's version just made this huge connection so strongly that it was his first number one hit and helped launch his career. Somebody Lied, Ricky Van Shelton. John Michael Montgomery coming up.
1: Here's the deal. The government is over $38 trillion in debt, which means the IRS isn't slowing down. And the tax code is complex and unforgiving. 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

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High from the highest tree, woman.

0: Well, the good time's really over. It's Merle Haggard this afternoon.
1: And we're here at Beetle County 4-H Achievement Days. A young gentleman who's ready to talk. What's your name?
2: Hayes.
1: And who's your parents?
2: Jay and Terry.
1: What's your last name?
2: Eichstead.
1: So what do you have for projects down here?
2: I have a spot barrel, a crossbred barrel, a Duroc barrel, a crossbred steer, and a shorthorn steer.
1: Okay, have you shown any of them yet?
2: Yeah, I showed my three pigs.
1: How'd you do?
2: I got grand and reserve champion barrels, and then I got grand champion junior showman.
1: Wow, good showman. That's, the pigs are tough to show sometimes, aren't they?
2: Not if you train them good.
1: Did they like to run around a little bit?
2: No, they didn't really run at all.
1: So what'd they weigh?
2: My one weighed about 250, one weighed 238, and one weighed about 240.
1: Okay, and you got some calves down here too?
2: Yeah.
1: What do you have for calves?
2: A shorthorn and a crossbred.
1: So which is your favorite?
2: Out of my steers, I couldn't tell.
1: So which is your favorite project of these?
2: Probably pigs.
1: So which is your favorite pig?
2: Probably my crossbred.
1: So what are the names?
2: Bosco, Bruno, Load the Minion.
1: Wow, that's a pretty good different names, huh?
2: Yeah.
1: Any specific reason?
2: Not at all.
1: Okay. Well, congratulations on your champion in reserve, and good luck on those cattle.
2: Thank you.
1: All right. 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
1: ABC News, I'm Michelle Franzen. At the National Cathedral in Washington, D.C., funeral services have concluded for the late Senator Lindsey Graham. The longtime GOP lawmaker from South Carolina died at the age of 71 this month. President Trump delivering the eulogy, he called Graham a member of the family and a critical part of the Republican Party over the years.
2: He was the first person to make you laugh and one of the last people that you've really ever wanted to fight. These were the traits that made him into one of the great figures in Senate history. Few like him.
1: In Georgia, a judge sentenced teen Colt Gray to life in prison without the possibility of parole in the deadly Appalachian High School shooting that killed four people in 2024. Gray had pleaded not guilty to charges of killing two students and two teachers at the school outside Atlanta, but Gray changed his plea. Tornado damage being assessed in Wisconsin after yesterday's volatile storms, that same system targeting the Northeast today. This is ABC News.
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6: Here's your forecast from Watertown Radio and GoWatertown.net. Slight chance of thunderstorms this afternoon. Otherwise, sunshine mixed with clouds at times. High temperatures reach up to 91. Winds out of the southwest, 5 to 10 miles per hour. Partly cloudy skies again tonight. Slight chance of thunderstorms. Lows level off around 69. I'm meteorologist Mandy Faluber on Watertown Radio. Currently, it's 90 degrees.

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Aunt Marie's Snowbird this afternoon. We are just rolling through it, aren't we? My name is Mike Sheffield on this musical journey with you. This is You and I.

0: What's your name?
1: Evangeline.
0: And who are your parents?
1: My dad is right there.
0: And what's his name?
1: His name is Jonathan, and then my mom is Callie.
0: And what's your last name?
1: Walker.
0: All right. So what do you have for projects?
1: I have 8 sheep here, and this, well, I have 8 sheep, and then on the other side, we have 4 cows.
0: Whoa, you're going to be busy.
1: Yeah.
0: So how'd you do it? Have you shown your sheep?
1: Some of them. I mostly have gotten reserve champion out of one I showed.
0: Well, that's pretty good, reserve champion.
1: Thanks.
0: And what do you have for cattle down here?
1: Well, down there, there's 2 heifers and 2 steers. I show the 2 heifers.
0: You're going to show the 2 heifers?
1: Yeah.
0: So what kind are they?
1: I don't know. I think it's like maybe in November.
0: But you work with them? When did you start working with them?
1: Just the beginning of at least March, maybe.
0: So you've been working with them for a long time.
1: Yeah.
0: How often do you walk them?
1: So we practice setting them up, but before that, we hook them up to the tractor, and I drive the tractor around in like 5 huge circles.
0: So, what's your favorite, the cattle or sheep?
1: Probably both.
0: Okay. So have you started washing your cattle yet?
1: Yeah, and sheep.
0: Well, thank you for joining me, and congratulations. Even that reserve champion, that's pretty good.
1: Thank you.
0: All right, and that's a report from Beetle County. 4-H Achievement Days brought to you by Double D Western Store, South Dakota Farmers Union, South Dakota Farm Mutual Insurance, Meyer Auction Service, Olympic Motors, M&C Recycling, Bauman Agency, BZ Welding, Automated Waste Systems, Sharp Automotive, and Napa Central.
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0: New Fool and Old Game. It's Reba McEntire this afternoon. Song was originally recorded by a singer by the name of Michelle Wright in Canada. And then Reba heard it and recorded her own version of it. And it turned out to be a number one hit for her. It was her 12th number one hit, as a matter of fact. Alabama and Kenny Rogers coming up.
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0: It's when you're hot, you're hot. He came up with that line. He was doing a TV show, forgot his lines, and just, when you're hot, you're hot. Ended up making a song out of it.
1: Yep. Sure. And we're here at Beetle County 4-H Achievement Days, and of course, I've got one of the stars for the state fair down here, Candy Briley, who's the assistant manager down here. Well, Candy, boy, when Achievement Days come around, it's not long for you guys to go.
2: Yeah, I think I just said whenever I see you, it seems like it's like really the official time of the state fair season. So yeah, we are extremely busy getting ready for the state fair. Of course, you know, the excitement grows every day as we field more calls, whether it's from camping, vending, getting everything put in place with our schedule and all of the entertainers. You know, we always have a great lineup of free stage entertainment. Our deadlines are coming up for open class static and livestock, so fielding lots of those questions. So it's definitely very busy and exciting times.
1: So what

0: days are the state fair?
1: Yeah, so this year's fair is September 2nd through September 7th, always ends on Labor Day, so it's not too far away.
0: A little later this year.
1: It is. It does fall a little bit later. I think this is close to being the latest that the state fair could ever fall, and then we'll start moving, making our way earlier.
0: Well, you've got a lot of new buildings down here, complexes, and last year was a big sheep barn, and boy, you've just got a lot of facilities.
1: We do, you know, with the addition of the decks, you know, a handful of years ago already, we've kept that very busy. And last year at the State Fair, we had the grand opening of the shed. And just last month and this month, we've held two national sheep shows in there. We had the National Red Power Roundup in June, and they've been here before in 2014 and 2020. And since their time coming, we've added, you know, three new buildings to the fairgrounds, so it's great hearing all of the positive comments about how the landscape and the atmosphere on the state fairgrounds is changing, you know, and that's hats off to these new facilities and also our staff for always working hard to make these type of things happen. And we also just announced another upgrade that we'll be doing. We've got a couple campaigns we're going to be coming out with for additional upgrades to our facilities, but this one in particular is for our swine complex. We kicked off a fundraising campaign called Hog Wild for a Better Barn, and we are working towards purchasing 450 new hog pens for the swine barn, so that'll improve the safety, comfort, and usability of that facility for our exhibitors and the animals that are housed in there. So our total fundraising goal for that project is $240,000. And we are well on our way with the support of the South Dakota Pork Producers and the State Fair Foundation that have stepped up for contributions of $30,000 each. And those are matching challenges for 4-H exhibitors and for our open class exhibitors. So once that project, you know, comes to a close, that'll also improve that building. And we'll also have two other campaigns coming out that'll help upgrade some of our facilities.
0: Well, you know, we driving in, we saw campers out here. Are they already pulling them in?
1: You know, immediately following this, the campers that are here right now are for the Agtegra Customer and Employee Appreciation Party that is this weekend. So when I say it's very busy out here, it is very busy. We just got off a summer spotlight. Of course, we're here at the Beetle County Achievement Days. And then we have the Agtegra Party this weekend. And then we have a vintage snowmobile show and swap the weekend after, and then we are close to being all sites set for the state fair. And the state fair campers actually will start rolling in a couple weeks before the fair. And the other thing to mention is that we also have two nights of racing left at the Dakota State Fair Speedway, so we are hopping around here.
0: Well, let's talk a little bit about the entertainment, which is always really good. You got a lot of free entertainment, but let's talk about the grandstand. That's a big hit.
1: Yeah, of course, we have a fun lineup this year. It's action-packed from the beginning to the end, and in the middle of that action, we have a concert series that delivers hit after hit. So we start on Channel Seed's opening day on Wednesday, September 2nd, with the Red Wheel Construction Tough Hedeman Bull Bash, and that rolls into Thursday, September 3rd. Our first night of concerts is on Friday, September 4th, with The Fray with Ex-Ambassadors. On Saturday, September 5th, we have Pioneer welcoming Nate Smith with McCoy Moore. Sunday, September 6th, we have Legend Seeds welcoming Jake Owen with Walker Montgomery. And rounding out the fair with some action, just like we started with that bull riding, we have American Bank and Trust sponsoring the Thunder at the Fair truck and tractor pull on Labor Day. So a great lineup. 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
0: Well, I know you're a busy person. We're glad you could take some time out here. But again, any new vendors coming? You always have some really interesting people coming in.
1: Yeah, you know, we are, this is, it's always fun to talk about some of the new foods and the new vendors that are coming in. We do have a handful of new foods coming in this year. They're new vendors and new foods. We have Seafood Shack Concessions that is bringing in alligator bites, shrimp po' boy, and lobster rolls. So, you know, a couple years ago we may have had those things, but for the last year or two we were without them. So that's always fun to have those type of foods back. We have Dole Whip, which is always a popular item. Sweetgrass from Weston and Springs, that's in the food court, has two new foods coming with a Nashville Kickin' Chicken and a Sweet Heat Burger. So some fun foods that people will be able to try in addition to their traditional favorites of corn dogs, funnel cakes, cheese curds, pork sandwiches, whatever that might be in your traditional bucket at the fair.
0: I did eat alligator bites one year.
1: I don't think that I have tried alligator bites yet, so maybe that'll have to be on my stopping point this year.
0: I probably won't try them again. But anyway, Candy, thank you for joining us, and we'll be talking to you in time, and I'm sure Mike will probably be calling you as well.
1: Yeah, that'll be great. Thank you.
0: That's Candy Briley, who's the assistant manager at the South Dakota State Fair.
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3: Good afternoon. The long road to deciding who the Republican candidate for South Dakota governor will be in the November general election is being decided today. Businessman and political outsider Toby Doden is in a runoff election against Governor Larry Roden. Doden finished first among four candidates in the June primary, and he's feeling optimistic this time around, too.
4: Larry won, I think, 18 or 20 counties. Almost exclusively, they are the very smallest West River counties that just generally vote for the incumbent, right? And that's very common. And so, again, if you look at all of the populated areas, from Rapid City all the way to Sioux Falls, all the way to Madison, Brookings, Watertown, Aberdeen, Huron, Vermilion, we won all of those areas and by pretty good margin.
3: Roden participated in several debates leading up to the June 2nd primary, but chose not to debate Doden prior to the runoff. He explained in a recent interview with me why that was the case.
5: In the debates we were at, it was frustrating beyond belief because Doden would talk for 2 minutes and throw out falsehood after falsehood and just bury you in complete fabrications. And then you have 2 minutes that you end up spending your entire time trying to dig through them one by one. And it's frustrating.
3: Polls are open until 7 o'clock tonight. And a curfew for those 17 years of age and under will be in place for the upcoming Sioux Empire Fair. Anyone 17 and under who's not accompanied by a parent or guardian will have a 9 p.m. curfew at the fair. After 9 o'clock, anyone in that age group must be with a parent or guardian at all times. The fair says the curfew is intended to maintain safety and keep the event family friendly. The Sioux Empire Fair opens up July 31st. From the newsroom, I'm Mike Tanner.
6: Here's your forecast from Watertown Radio and GoWatertown.net. Lows dip down to about 69 tonight under partly cloudy skies with a slight chance of thunderstorms. Southeasterly winds, 5 to 10 miles per hour. Sunshine mixed with clouds at times again tomorrow. Daytime highs approaching 92. I'm meteorologist Mandy Thaluber on Watertown Radio. Currently, it's 90 degrees.
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0: I just find it very funny that that song, Crackers by Barbara Mandrell, is built around one of the most unusual relationship complaints in country music, eating crackers in bed. Don't we argue about that stuff? But here, hey, go ahead. You can eat crackers in my bed. I don't care about the crumbs. I love Barbara. Always have. Her variety show she had with her sisters, we used to watch that every week. And just appreciate her and all her contributions to country music and the entertainment industry for that as a whole.
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0: is Dolly Parton's Two Doors Down written about a party that her band was having, Two Doors Down from their motel when you're on tour, and they were eating clams. She couldn't have them.
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1: ABC News, I'm Michelle Franzen. The same volatile storms that left a trail of destruction in the Midwest yesterday, including tornadoes in Wisconsin, are taking aim now at the Northeast. ABC senior meteorologist Melissa Griffin has more.
2: Let's zone in right now on places across the tri-state area from Kingston, New York, New York City included, right down through Philadelphia. This is where we have that level 3 of 4. That's the second highest level flood risk. 2 to 3 inch per hour rainfall rates. That means life-threatening flash flooding is possible within some of these heaviest downpours. And that risk lasts through late tonight.
1: In Washington, D.C. today at the National Cathedral, fellow lawmakers and family and friends attending the funeral for the late Senator Lindsey Graham. He'll be buried in his home state of South Carolina tomorrow. Consumer confidence slid this month. The renewed U.S. and Iran hostilities are fueling concerns over gas prices and stubborn inflation. The war is now entering its 6th month. This is ABC News.
3: Here's your forecast from Watertown Radio and GoWatertown.net. Lows dip down to about 69 tonight under partly cloudy skies with a slight chance of thunderstorms. Southeasterly winds, 5 to 10 miles per hour. Sunshine mixed with clouds at times again tomorrow. Daytime highs approaching 92. I'm meteorologist Mandy Faluber on Watertown Radio. Right now, it's 89 degrees.
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0: It's Reba McEntire this afternoon. Reba actually was the second person to do that song. Marie Osmond and Lee Greenwood also did that song. But Reba, she made it a number one. As only Reba.
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